0: This is W247CY Baraboo and WRDB Reedsburg.
1: The U.S. has launched a second wave of strikes against Iran today. U.S. Central Command posts on X the strikes targeted Iranian military capabilities that were being used to threaten vessels trying to travel through the Strait of Hormuz. This after President Trump said he's not looking to negotiate with Iran right now. The House Homeland Security Committee is requesting a briefing with ICE next week. Republican Congressman from New York, Andrew Garbarino, chairs the committee. He tells The Hill his panel's already reached out to ICE for details on the status of its implementation of body camera requirements for officers. This after ICE officers fatally shot two individuals over the last week, though Garbarino notes the briefing will not touch on the shootings as they're under investigation by the FBI. President Trump is saying federal immigration agents are not ending traffic stops. This after ICE officials said it was suspending most stops after the two people were fatally shot by ICE agents in Maine and Texas. A heat wave's already affecting parts of the Northeast. Now officials say smoke from the Canadian wildfires are making that heat wave even worse in the New York metro area.
2: Health officials say it's expected to be worse Thursday as the smoke continues to make its way downstate to the lower Hudson Valley and New York

0: City. Mayor Zoran Mamdani says cooling centers are up and running in all of the city's public libraries.
1: If you are feeling any effects from this, I would advise you to stay indoors.
2: I'm coughing more today than I usually do.
0: Some libraries are distributing N95 masks to those who want them, although some have said it's harder to breathe with masks on because of the heat. In New York, I'm Lisa Salvati.
3: The first day of confirmation hearings in the Senate for President Trump's former personal attorney, Todd Blanche, to become the next U.S. Attorney General has ended. Blanche faced tough questions from a Senate panel today on issues related to the so-called anti-weaponization fund and on the files connected to convicted sex offender Jeffrey Epstein. I'm Scott Carr.
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6: Tonight is partly cloudy with a low in the low 70s. Tomorrow brings some clouds, a high near the low 90s, and fog in spots cutting visibility to about half a mile. Clouds linger tomorrow night with similar lows in the low 70s. Friday looks much the same, some clouds and highs back in the low 90s. Then the weekend turns mostly clear, with a high in the upper 80s and lows dropping into the low 60s.

0: Those who used a coloring book for 20 to 30 minutes once a week, they saw reductions in anxiety and hot flashes. They also had improvements in psychological well-being and physical health. The experts say the benefits come from the meditative effects of coloring. And it worked even better than reading, just so you know.
1: Now that's intelligence for your life.
0: And coming up, how to be more successful in life by using entrepreneur Taylor Pearson's 70% rule. I'll explain next.

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Welcome to Intelligence for Your Health. And for women who are dealing with menopause, or if you have a friend going through this, experts say get a coloring book. This comes from the journal Art Therapy. In the study of menopausal women,

0: Welcome back to Intelligence for Your Life. You know, in most schools and universities, if you get at least 70% of the answers right on a test, you'll pass, right? That's the basic premise behind something known as the 70% rule. It was created by entrepreneur Taylor Pearson. It's designed to help you and I stop procrastinating and be more successful in life. Here's how it works. Pearson says, anytime you need to make an important decision, never wait until it's the right time or conditions are perfect. Instead, take action when you feel you have about 70% of the information you need or you're 70% confident. The reason. Pearson says, a common excuse people give for procrastinating and avoiding action is they're afraid of failing. But to succeed in life, Pearson says we must be willing to fail. Otherwise, we'll never learn from our mistakes. We might miss out on great opportunities. Decisions often need to be made quickly. If you wait until you're 90 or 100% sure, it's usually going to be too late. Bottom line, instead of focusing on being perfect, make more decisions based on Pearson's 70% rule. His research shows you'll procrastinate less and be more successful in life. And you know, I love this.
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4: The World Cup final is set. Argentina will face Spain on Sunday in New Jersey. Argentina defeated England earlier today in the semifinals 2-1, scoring their first goal in the 85th minute of the game. Lionel Messi assisted on both goals that happened within 7 minutes of each other. England still has a match. It's for third place, and they're going to face France on Saturday. In the NFL, the deadline for tag players to agree on long-term contracts was today at 4 Eastern. Cowboys wide receiver George Pickens will play the upcoming season on his franchise tag. The Saints and running back Alvin Kamara have agreed to a restructured contract to keep him in New Orleans. In baseball, the Brewers have acquired left-handed pitcher Lance McCullers from the Astros. And in the NHL, Steven Yzerman has stepped down as the Red Wings GM after 7 seasons.
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2: Tonight is partly cloudy with a low in the low 70s. Tomorrow brings some clouds, a high near the low 90s, and fog in spots cutting visibility to about half a mile. Clouds linger tomorrow night with similar lows in the low 70s. Friday looks much the same, some clouds and highs back in the low 90s. Then the weekend turns mostly clear, with a high in the upper 80s and lows dropping into the low 60s.

So in your relationship, does one of you talk a lot more than the other? That's me. According to a linguistics professor, Dr. Deborah Tannen, it's normal for one partner to talk a little bit more than the other. In fact, this is a big reason shy and more introverted people are attracted to chattier, more outgoing people, because they'll balance each other out. But Dr. Tannen says it's a problem when one partner consistently does all the talking, because for the talkers, they often feel exhausted or resentful if they're doing all the work to communicate. And the listeners often feel their partner doesn't care what they have to say, or they may feel like they can't get a word in edgewise. Plus, quieter people often need longer pauses in conversation to process their thoughts. If they don't get that pause, they may think their partner isn't interested in hearing what they have to say. But many times, talkative people will just steamroll over pauses and keep on going. Again, that's me. Or if their partner doesn't jump right in, they'll assume they have nothing to say. This is why Dr. Tannen recommends focusing on the pauses in your conversations. Quieter people should narrate their silence by saying something like, "Give me a minute to process what you've said." And if you're the talker in the relationship, especially, Dr. Tannen says, give your partner time to speak before you fill every quiet moment with more talking. Yes, I'm listening.

0: This is W247 CY Baraboo and WRDB Reedsburg.
1: President Trump's announced a large investment in national security as the U.S. conducts new strikes on Iran. Speaking at the Pennsylvania Defense and Innovation Summit Wednesday, Trump touted a $10 billion investment in Pennsylvania's defense industrial base. Just before Trump took the stage, U.S. Central Command announced it had started conducting an additional round of strikes on Iran. The foreign ministry in Mexico is officially asking U.S. prosecutors now to investigate the deaths of Mexican migrants who've died in ICE custody. At least 17 Mexican nationals have died during immigration enforcement operations throughout President Trump's second term, with 14 of those deaths reported while in ICE custody. The request from Mexico follows the recent death of Mexican national Lorenzo Araujo, who was shot and killed by an ICE agent during a July 7th raid in Houston. A dangerous heat wave is returning to the Northeast and the Mid-Atlantic regions this week. Heat advisories are issued in Boston and across most of New York. Philadelphia is under an extreme heat warning, along with Central and South New Jersey. Parts of Colorado have experienced the same heat. Now officials there say it's been causing concrete in Boulder to buckle up or blow up.
2: City officials say the problem is showing up primarily on multi-use paths. This includes along U.S. 36 and has already led to some bike crashes. Experts urge people to slow down, especially during the hottest part of the afternoon. The concrete can settle back down overnight, making the hazards difficult to find the next day and almost impossible to predict. City officials say they're working with Boulder County to make repairs, but more buckling is expected as the heat wave continues this week. I'm Carrie Mack.
1: Forecasters say life-threatening flash flooding is hitting Texas's Hill Country and the Big Bend regions. NOAA's issued a level 4 out of 4 flash flood risk for the southern part of Texas Hill Country. More than 2 million people are under the threat. Governor Abbott has declared a state of emergency across 59 counties. I'm Scott Carr.
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6: Tonight is partly cloudy with a low in the low 70s. Tomorrow brings some clouds, a high near the low 90s, and fog in spots cutting visibility to about half a mile. Clouds linger tomorrow night with similar lows in the low 70s. Friday looks much the same, some clouds and highs back in the low 90s. Then the weekend turns mostly clear, with a high in the upper 80s and lows dropping into the low 60s.

0: right, let's talk about some psychotherapy, Gib. If you want somebody to like your idea, whatever it is, don't talk to them about it while they're drinking grapefruit juice. I mean, what? Who studies this stuff? It's unbelievable. Yeah. Okay.
1: Hey, Bob, check this out.
2: I love grapefruit juice, and like, I love ideas.
0: This is how the telephone was invented, but yeah. What was the game? Mr. Watson, I need you. Come quickly. Was that what it was?
2: What?
0: No, never mind. Yeah, look it up. In a recent study, people were given a bitter drink or sweet juice and were asked their opinion on a matter. The group that drank the bitter drink rated the idea the most harshly. So not just grapefruit juice, but bitter.
2: Anything bitter. Yeah. See, I like black coffee, and that's a little bit bitter. But I'll push on this and sort of say it makes sense to me. Because how many studies have we reported on where the physical condition that you're in determines your emotional reaction to things. So if you are calm and warm and cozy, then you are going to respond warmly and cozily to what people say. You're going to be more receptive to it. If you're feeling cold and uncomfortable, guess what? Your emotional reaction is going to be what we call cold and uncomfortable.
0: Right.
2: So, this matches what we have reported on for years. And it's just so weird. Like, not that grapefruit juice. If you're going to go in Shark Tank, just make sure that none of the sharks have had grapefruit juice before you go on.
0: Quick question for you sharks before we get started.
2: Here's a little apple juice.
0: Are you sucking on a lemon right now?
2: Here's a little apple juice for you guys to cleanse the palate.

John Tesh with you, and do you need some green therapy? This is what Stanford University is calling watching birds and other animals in nature, and that type of green therapy is now shown to improve people's memories. Listen to this. Psychotherapist Tony Coleman says our brains are hardwired to pay more attention when we're focused on the beauty around us, and that improves our focus and memory overall. Plus, watching birds and other creatures in nature has been shown to erase negative thoughts and replace them with positive ones. So open the blinds, step outside, get a dose of green therapy.

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2: The World Cup final is set. Argentina will be defending their title on Sunday against Spain in New Jersey. Argentina came back from behind once again to defeat England 2-1 in the semifinals. England will face France for third place on Saturday. In the NFL, the Saints and running back Alvin Kamara have agreed to a restructured contract to keep him in New Orleans. Cowboys wide receiver George Pickens will officially play the 2026 season on his franchise tag worth $27.3 million. And speaking to Yahoo Sports Daily, Chiefs quarterback Patrick Mahomes says that his goal is to be ready for week one and that he's doing everything he can to be ready and not to miss their first game of the season against the Broncos. In Major League Baseball, the Brewers have acquired left-handed pitcher Lance McCullers from the Astros. And in the NHL, the Jets and center Cole Perfetti have agreed to a new five-year, $30 million contract.
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5: Tonight is partly cloudy with a low in the low 70s. Tomorrow brings some clouds, a high near the low 90s, and fog in spots cutting visibility to about half a mile. Clouds linger tomorrow night with similar lows in the low 70s. Friday looks much the same, some clouds and highs back in the low 90s. Then the weekend turns mostly clear, with a high in the upper 80s and lows dropping into the low 60s.

Here's a quick intelligent tip from our health and wellness files. I think you'll be able to use this. If you have a mosquito bite that's so itchy it's driving you nuts, go in your medicine cabinet and grab that Vicks VapoRub that's in there. According to dermatologist Dr. Neil Schultz, there's some solid science behind why Vicks can make a bite stop itching and reduce swelling. As far as itching, it contains three topical painkillers, menthol, camphor, and thymol. Dr. Schultz says they create a cooling sensation.

0: sensation and stop the itching. As far as the swelling, Vicks VapoRub also contains nutmeg oil, which has anti-inflammatory properties. And finally, the cedar leaf oil in Vicks acts as a natural mosquito repellent. Hello, awesome Vicks VapoRub. If you got a bite or you're heading out camping, pack some Vicks VapoRub. Plus, am I right? You're going to smell awesome.
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1: The U.S. has launched a second wave of strikes against Iran today. U.S. Central Command posts on X the strike targeted Iran's military capabilities used to threaten vessels freely traveling through the Strait of Hormuz. This after the president made a statement that he's not looking to negotiate with the Iranians right now. The Homeland Security Committee in the U.S. House is asking for a briefing with ICE next week. Congressman from New York, Andrew Garbarino, chairs the committee. He tells The Hill his panel's already reached out to ICE for details on the status of its implementation of body camera requirements for officers. This after two ICE officers fatally shot and killed two men over the past week. One of those deadly ICE shootings happened in Houston. Now Governor of Texas, Greg Abbott's ordering an independent investigation into the shooting there.
2: The Texas Rangers are now going to be involved in an investigation of this matter, working alongside federal officials to get to the bottom of exactly what happened.
1: An ICE agent shot and killed Lorenzo Salgado Araujo as he drove his construction crew to a job site. Abbott says there is an expectation that the nation's immigration laws will be enforced, though he says it can be done without gunfire, pointing to the state's own border security operations.
2: They work independently. They're well known, not just in the state of Texas, but elsewhere, for their independence in conducting investigations.
1: The first day of Todd Blanche's Senate confirmation hearing to become the next U.S. Attorney General has wrapped up. He's President Trump's former personal lawyer, and he faced some tough questions from senators today on issues related to the so-called

0: anti-weaponization fund and the files connected to the convicted sex offender Jeffrey Epstein. Defending World Cup champs, Argentina is headed to their second straight World Cup final, scoring two late goals to beat England 2-1 in the semifinal today in Atlanta. They'll face off with Spain in Sunday's final in New Jersey. I'm Scott Carr.
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2: Tonight is partly cloudy with a low in the low 70s. Tomorrow brings some clouds, a high near the low 90s, and fog in spots cutting visibility to about half a mile. Clouds linger tomorrow night with similar lows in the low 70s. Friday looks much the same, some clouds and highs back in the low 90s. Then the weekend turns mostly clear, with a high in the upper 80s and lows dropping into the low 60s.

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3: The World Cup final is set. Argentina will be defending their title on Sunday against Spain in New Jersey. Argentina came back from behind once again to defeat England 2-1 in the semifinals. England will face France for third place on Saturday. In the NFL, the Saints and running back Alvin Kamara have agreed to a restructured contract to keep him in New Orleans. Cowboys wide receiver George Pickens will officially play the 2026 season on his franchise tag worth $27.3 million. And speaking to Yahoo Sports Daily, Chiefs quarterback Patrick Mahomes says that his goal is to be ready for week one and that he's doing everything he can to be ready and not to miss their first game of the season against the Broncos. In Major League Baseball, the Brewers have acquired left-handed pitcher Lance McCullers from the Astros. And in the NHL, the Jets and center Cole Perfetti have agreed to a new five-year, $30 million contract.
4: Tonight looks partly cloudy with lows in the low 70s. Tomorrow turns hot, topping out in the low 90s, with patches of fog dropping visibility to around half a mile. Clouds linger tomorrow night with lows back in the low 70s. Friday brings a few clouds and another run at the low 90s. Heading into the weekend, expect sun and clouds, highs in the upper 80s, lows in the low 60s.

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1: The U.S. has launched a second wave of strikes against Iran today. U.S. Central Command posts on X the strike targeted Iran's military capabilities used to threaten vessels freely traveling through the Strait of Hormuz. This after the president made a statement that he's not looking to negotiate with the Iranians right now. The Homeland Security Committee in the U.S. House is asking for a briefing with ICE next week. Congressman from New York, Andrew Garbarino, chairs the committee. He tells The Hill his panel's already reached out to ICE for details on the status of its implementation of body camera requirements for officers. This after two ICE officers fatally shot and killed two men over the past week. One of those deadly ICE shootings happened in Houston. Now Governor of Texas, Greg Abbott's ordering an independent investigation into the shooting there.
2: The Texas Rangers are now going to be involved in an investigation of this matter, working alongside federal officials to get to the bottom of exactly what happened.
1: An ICE agent shot and killed Lorenzo Salgado Araujo as he drove his construction crew to a job site. Abbott says there is an expectation that the nation's immigration laws will be enforced, though he says it can be done without gunfire, pointing to the state's own border security operations.
2: They work independently. They're well known, not just in the state of Texas, but elsewhere, for their independence in conducting investigations.
1: The first day of Todd Blanche's Senate confirmation hearing to become the next U.S. Attorney General has wrapped up. He's President Trump's former personal lawyer, and he faced some tough questions from senators today on issues related to the so-called anti-weaponization fund and the files connected to the convicted sex offender Jeffrey Epstein. Defending World Cup champs, Argentina's headed to their second straight World Cup final, scoring two late goals to beat England 2-1 in the semifinal today in Atlanta. They'll face off with Spain in Sunday's final in New Jersey. I'm Scott Carr.
3: Tonight looks partly cloudy with lows in the low 70s. Tomorrow turns hot, topping out in the low 90s, with patches of fog dropping visibility to around half a mile. Clouds linger tomorrow night with lows back in the low 70s. Friday brings a few clouds and another run at the low 90s. Heading into the weekend, expect sun and clouds, highs in the upper 80s, lows in the low 60s.

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3: The World Cup final is set. Argentina will be defending their title on Sunday against Spain in New Jersey.

0: Argentina came back from behind once again to defeat England 2-1 in the semifinals. England will face France for third place on Saturday. In the NFL, the Saints and running back Alvin Kamara have agreed to a restructured contract to keep him in New Orleans. Cowboys wide receiver George Pickens will officially play the 2026 season on his franchise tag worth $27.3 million. And speaking to Yahoo Sports Daily, Chiefs quarterback Patrick Mahomes says that his goal is to be ready for week one and that he's doing everything he can to be ready and not to miss their first game of the season against the Broncos. In Major League Baseball, the Brewers have acquired left-handed pitcher Lance McCullers from the Astros. And in the NHL, the Jets and center Cole Perfetti have agreed to a new five-year, $30 million contract.
1: Tonight looks partly cloudy with lows in the low 70s. Tomorrow turns hot, topping out in the low 90s, with patches of fog dropping visibility to around half a mile. Clouds linger tomorrow night with lows back in the low 70s. Friday brings a few clouds and another run at the low 90s. Heading into the weekend, expect sun and clouds, highs in the upper 80s, lows in the low 60s.

0: This is W247CY Baraboo and WRDB Reedsburg.
1: The U.S. has launched a second wave of strikes against Iran. U.S. Central Command posts on X the strike targeted Iranian military capabilities used to threaten vessels trying to get through the Strait of Hormuz. This after President Trump said he's not looking to negotiate with Iran right now. The president says federal immigration agents are not ending traffic stops. This a day after the Immigration and Customs Enforcement said it was suspending most stops after two people were fatally shot by ICE agents during recent stops in Maine and Texas. In a post, the president says traffic stops are one of ICE's most important and effective crime-fighting tools. The foreign ministry in Mexico is officially asking U.S. prosecutors to investigate the deaths of Mexican immigrants who have died in ICE custody. At least 17 Mexican nationals have died during immigration enforcement operations throughout President Trump's second term. Now it looks like Los Angeles County and California may want in on the lawsuit trying to block the planned merger between Paramount and Warner Brothers Discovery.
2: 12 states are suing, led by California Attorney General Rob Bonta. A motion regarding the lawsuit introduced by LA County Supervisor Lindsay Horvath will be heard next Tuesday. It characterizes Paramount's nearly $111 billion acquisition as a jobs killer that would further weaken the LA County television and movie industry and the county's overall economy. The county recently released an economic analysis of the pending merger. It found it would put 2,500 entertainment industry jobs in the greater Los Angeles region at risk. I'm Daniel Martindale.
1: Argentina is headed to their second straight World Cup final. After scoring two late goals in a game against England Wednesday in the semifinal in Atlanta, they now play Spain in Sunday's final in New Jersey. Argentina enters the final having won all of their matches at the World Cup, while Spain is unbeaten. Cape Verde, the only team to earn a draw with Spain.

0: England will face off with France in Saturday's match for third place. I'm Scott Carr.
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2: Tonight looks partly cloudy with lows in the low 70s. Tomorrow turns hot, topping out in the low 90s, with patches of fog dropping visibility to around half a mile. Clouds linger tomorrow night with lows back in the low 70s. Friday brings a few clouds and another run at the low 90s. Heading into the weekend, expect sun and clouds, highs in the upper 80s, lows in the low 60s.

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2: The World Cup final is set. Argentina will be defending their title on Sunday against Spain in New Jersey. Argentina came back from behind once again to defeat England 2-1 in the semifinals. England will face France for third place on Saturday. In the NFL, the Saints and running back Alvin Kamara have agreed to a restructured contract to keep him in New Orleans. Cowboys wide receiver George Pickens will officially play the 2026 season on his franchise tag worth $27.3 million. And speaking to Yahoo Sports Daily, Chiefs quarterback Patrick Mahomes says that his goal is to be ready for week one and that he's doing everything he can to be ready and not to miss their first game of the season against the Broncos. In Major League Baseball, the Brewers have acquired left-handed pitcher Lance McCullers from the Astros. And in the NHL, the Jets and center Cole Perfetti have agreed to a new five-year, $30 million contract.
3: Tonight looks partly cloudy with lows in the low 70s. Tomorrow turns hot, topping out in the low 90s, with patches of fog dropping visibility to around half a mile. Clouds linger tomorrow night with lows back in the low 70s. Friday brings a few clouds and another run at the low 90s. Heading into the weekend, expect sun and clouds, highs in the upper 80s, lows in the low 60s.

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1: President Trump is setting aside a large investment in national security as the U.S. conducts new strikes on Iran. The president spoke at the Pennsylvania Defense and Innovation Summit on Wednesday, touting a $10 billion investment in Pennsylvania's defense industrial base. Just before taking the stage, U.S. Central Command announced it had started conducting an additional round of strikes on Iran. The U.S. has disabled an oil tanker in the Arabian Sea. U.S. Central Command said Wednesday the unladen tanker was trying to reach an Iranian port when an American fighter jet hit it with a missile. It marked the first time the U.S. has disabled a ship in the region since reimposing a naval blockade in the Strait of Hormuz earlier this week. President Trump says federal immigration agents are not putting an end to traffic stops. This a day after ICE officials said it was suspending most stops after two people were fatally shot by ICE agents during recent stops in Maine and Texas. A Venezuelan national has died in ICE custody. During a transfer from a Georgia detention facility, Liz Kennedy has that.
2: Authorities say the man has been identified as 45-year-old Jesus Manuel Arana Silva, an illegal immigrant. During his transport on a bus from the Irwin County Detention Center in South Georgia earlier this week, he suffered a medical emergency. According to a statement released by ICE, he was taken to the Irwin County Hospital, where he was pronounced dead. His suspected cause of death is cardiac arrest. However, the official cause is pending further medical examination. He is the fourth detainee to have reportedly died while in ICE custody in Georgia this year. I'm Liz Kennedy.
1: Argentina is headed to their second straight World Cup final. The defending champion scored two late goals and beat England 2-1 in Wednesday's semifinal in Atlanta. They'll now play Spain in Sunday's final in New Jersey. I'm Scott Carr.

Tonight looks partly cloudy with lows in the low 70s. Tomorrow turns hot, topping out in the low 90s, with patches of fog dropping visibility to around half a mile. Clouds linger tomorrow night with lows back in the low 70s. Friday brings a few clouds and another run at the low 90s. Heading into the weekend, expect sun and clouds, highs in the upper 80s, lows in the low 60s.

0: from the Fox Sports studios in Los Angeles. Here's Monsi Bolaños.
1: The World Cup final is set. Argentina will be defending their title on Sunday against Spain in New Jersey. Argentina came back from behind once again to defeat England 2-1 in the semifinals. England will face France for third place on Saturday. In the NFL, the Saints and running back Alvin Kamara have agreed to a restructured contract to keep him in New Orleans. Cowboys wide receiver George Pickens will officially play the 2026 season on his franchise tag worth $27.3 million. And speaking to Yahoo Sports Daily, Chiefs quarterback Patrick Mahomes says that his goal is to be ready for week one and that he's doing everything he can to be ready and not to miss their first game of the season against the Broncos. In Major League Baseball, the Brewers have acquired left-handed pitcher Lance McCullers from the Astros. And in the NHL, the Jets and center Cole Perfetti have agreed to a new five-year, $30 million contract.
2: Overnight, a few clouds with lows in the low 70s. Today brings some clouds, highs in the low 90s. Tonight, scattered rain under partly cloudy skies, lows again in the low 70s. Tomorrow looks similar. Spotty showers, partly cloudy, highs back in the low 90s. Saturday turns mostly clear, highs in the upper 80s, lows around the low 60s. Sunday wraps things up with plenty of sunshine and highs in the mid 80s.

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1: The U.S. launched two more waves of strikes against Iran on Wednesday. In a post on X, U.S. Central Command said the strikes targeted Iranian military capabilities that are being used to threaten vessels that are frequently transiting through the Strait of Hormuz. CENTCOM said the U.S. is holding Iran accountable at President Trump's direction. It comes after Trump said he's not looking to negotiate with the Iranians right now. Todd Blanche was grilled by senators as he looks to be confirmed as the next U.S. Attorney General yesterday. Republican Senator John Kennedy asked Blanche about his relationship with President Trump.
2: I'm his lawyer, was his lawyer, and now I'm the deputy attorney general. So I met him as his criminal defense attorney. I'm not sure there's very many people who have ever had a criminal defense attorney who calls that person their friend.
1: Blanche has served as acting attorney general since Trump fired Pam Bondi back in April. In yesterday's hearing, senators also asked Blanche about the so-called anti-weaponization fund that would give $1.8 billion to those claiming to be victims of the Biden administration. Blanche also faced questions about his handling of the department's files related to convicted sex offender Jeffrey Epstein. Mexico's foreign ministry is formally asking U.S. prosecutors to investigate the deaths of Mexican migrants who have died in ICE custody. Scott Carr reports.
3: The request by the Mexican government follows the recent death of Mexican national Lorenzo Salgado Araujo, who was shot and killed by an ICE agent during a July 7th raid in Houston. At least 17 Mexican nationals have died during immigration enforcement operations throughout President Trump's second term, with 14 deaths reported while in ICE custody and three during operations by other agencies. During a news briefing, the president of Mexico, Claudia Sheinbaum, called for solidarity. Sheinbaum said, "I don't think anyone approves of this situation." I'm Scott Carr.
1: And Argentina is headed to their second straight World Cup final. The defending champions scored two late goals to beat England 2-1 in Wednesday's semifinal in Atlanta. They will now meet Spain in Sunday's final in New Jersey. I'm Mark Mayfield.
4: Overnight, a few clouds with lows in the low 70s. Today brings some clouds, highs in the low 90s. Tonight, scattered rain under partly cloudy skies, lows again in the low 70s. Tomorrow looks similar. Spotty showers, partly cloudy, highs back in the low 90s. Saturday turns mostly clear, highs in the upper 80s, lows around the low 60s. Sunday wraps things up with plenty of sunshine and highs in the mid 80s.

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1: From the Fox Sports Studios in Los Angeles, here's Monsi Bolaños.
2: The World Cup final is set. Argentina will be defending their title on Sunday against Spain in New Jersey. Argentina came back from behind once again to defeat England 2-1 in the semifinals. England will face France for third place on Saturday. In the NFL, the Saints and running back Alvin Kamara have agreed to a restructured contract to keep him in New Orleans. Cowboys wide receiver George Pickens will officially play the 2026 season on his franchise tag worth $27.3 million. And speaking to Yahoo Sports Daily, Chiefs quarterback Patrick Mahomes says that his goal is to be ready for week one and that he's doing everything he can to be ready and not to miss their first game of the season against the Broncos. In Major League Baseball, the Brewers have acquired left-handed pitcher Lance McCullers from the Astros. And in the NHL, the Jets and center Cole Perfetti have agreed to a new five-year, $30 million contract.
3: Overnight, a few clouds with lows in the low 70s. Today brings some clouds, highs in the low 90s. Tonight, scattered rain under partly cloudy skies, lows again in the low 70s. Tomorrow looks similar. Spotty showers, partly cloudy, highs back in the low 90s. Saturday turns mostly clear, highs in the upper 80s, lows around the low 60s. Sunday wraps things up with plenty of sunshine and highs in the mid 80s.

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1: President Trump's pick to oversee the Justice Department got a grilling on Capitol Hill. Senator John Cornyn of Texas pressed Todd Blanche on whether he will go after the makers of a commonly used abortion pill, which is being sent through the mail to women in states where the procedure is limited.
2: This ought to be a pretty easy call because women are hurt as a result of side effects.
1: Blanche called Trump the most pro-life president in history, saying that federal health leaders are taking a hard look at the pills, but he did not go into litigation strategy. President Trump says traffic stops will still be part of the job of federal immigration agents. His comments came a day after the Immigration and Customs Enforcement said it was suspending most stops after two people were fatally shot by ICE agents during recent stops in Maine and Texas. Writing on social media, Trump said, "We must be strong, tough, and smart, and we cannot give up one of ICE's most important and effective crime-fighting tools, the traffic stop." The defending champions are back in the World Cup final. Scott Carr has the latest.
3: Lautaro Martinez scored a header in stoppage time to push Argentina past England 2-1 in the last semifinal matchup from Atlanta Wednesday. Enzo Fernandez had tied the score with a goal in the 85th minute. Lionel Messi's squad will now face Spain from New Jersey on Sunday in the finals. The English haven't made a World Cup final since 1966. They'll now square off against the French in a match for third place from Miami on Saturday. I'm Scott Carr.
1: The House has voted to make daylight saving time permanent. The Sunshine Protection Act of 2025 would end the twice-a-year time changes, making daylight saving time the standard time nationwide. The legislation, which is backed by President Trump, now heads to the Senate. Trump has argued that cities and states that are forced to change their clocks spend hundreds of millions of dollars each year. And Christopher Nolan's The Odyssey is looking to get off to a huge start at the box office this weekend. The film is expected to make between $90 and $100 million in its debut. If it hits $100 million, it would be the third to do so this year after Toy Story 5 and the Super Mario Galaxy movie. I'm Mark Mayfield.
4: Overnight, a few clouds with lows in the low 70s. Today brings some clouds, highs in the low 90s. Tonight, scattered rain under partly cloudy skies, lows again in the low 70s. Tomorrow looks similar. Spotty showers, partly cloudy, highs back in the low 90s. Saturday turns mostly clear, highs in the upper 80s, lows around the low 60s. Sunday wraps things up with plenty of sunshine and highs in the mid 80s.

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1: From the Fox Sports studios in Los Angeles, here's Monsi Bolaños.
2: The World Cup final is set. Argentina will be defending their title on Sunday against Spain in New Jersey. Argentina came back from behind once again to defeat England 2-1 in the semifinals. England will face France for third place on Saturday. In the NFL, the Saints and running back Alvin Kamara have agreed to a restructured contract to keep him in New Orleans. Cowboys wide receiver George Pickens will officially play the 2026 season on his franchise tag worth $27.3 million. And speaking to Yahoo Sports Daily, Chiefs quarterback Patrick Mahomes says that his goal is to be ready for week one and that he's doing everything he can to be ready and not to miss their first game of the season against the Broncos. In Major League Baseball, the Brewers have acquired left-handed pitcher Lance McCullers from the Astros. And in the NHL, the Jets and center Cole Perfetti

0: have agreed to a new 5-year, $30 million contract.
1: Overnight, a few clouds with lows in the low 70s. Today brings some clouds, highs in the low 90s. Tonight, scattered rain under partly cloudy skies, lows again in the low 70s. Tomorrow looks similar. Spotty showers, partly cloudy, highs back in the low 90s. Saturday turns mostly clear, highs in the upper 80s, lows around the low 60s. Sunday wraps things up with plenty of sunshine and highs in the mid 80s.

plans most of the time. And the feeling is laid back. Palm trees grow and rents are low.

0: This is W247 CY Baraboo and WRDB Reedsburg.
1: President Trump says Iran has freed a U.S. citizen detained in 2024. In a post on Truth Social, Trump said the woman was released as a gesture of goodwill. He said she is now safely out of the country and in good condition. This comes as the U.S. launched more strikes on Iran Wednesday and reimposed a naval blockade in the Strait of Hormuz. Mexico's foreign ministry is formally asking U.S. prosecutors to investigate the deaths of Mexican migrants who have died in ICE custody. Scott Carr has more.
2: The request by the Mexican government follows the recent death of Mexican national Lorenzo Salgado Araujo, who was shot and killed by an ICE agent during a July 7th raid in Houston. At least 17 Mexican nationals have died during immigration enforcement operations throughout President Trump's second term, with 14 deaths reported while in ICE custody and 3 during operations by other agencies. During a news briefing, the president of Mexico, Claudia Sheinbaum, called for solidarity. Sheinbaum said, "I don't think anyone approves of this situation." I'm Scott Carr.
1: Todd Blanche was grilled by senators yesterday as he looked to be confirmed as the next U.S. Attorney General. Republican Senator John Kennedy asked Blanche about his relationship with President Trump.
3: I'm his lawyer, was his lawyer, and now I'm the Deputy Attorney General. So I met him as his criminal defense attorney. I'm not sure there's very many people who have ever had a criminal defense attorney who calls that person their friend.
1: Blanche has served as acting attorney general since Trump fired Pam Bondi back in April. In yesterday's hearing, senators also asked Blanche about the so-called anti-weaponization fund that would give $1.8 billion to those claiming to be victims of the Biden administration. Blanche also faced questions about his handling of the department's files related to convicted sex offender Jeffrey Epstein. And Argentina is headed to their second straight World Cup final. The defending champion scored 2 late goals to beat England 2-1 in Wednesday's semifinal in Atlanta. They now meet Spain in Sunday's final in New Jersey. I'm Mark Mayfield.
4: Overnight, a few clouds with lows in the low 70s. Today brings some clouds, highs in the low 90s. Tonight, scattered rain under partly cloudy skies, lows again in the low 70s. Tomorrow looks similar. Spotty showers, partly cloudy, highs back in the low 90s. Saturday turns mostly clear, highs in the upper 80s, lows around the low 60s. Sunday wraps things up with plenty of sunshine and highs.

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2: The World Cup final is set. Argentina will be defending their title on Sunday against Spain in New Jersey. Argentina came back from behind once again to defeat England 2-1 in the semifinals. England will face France for third place on Saturday. In the NFL, the Saints and running back Alvin Kamara have agreed to a restructured contract to keep him in New Orleans. Cowboys wide receiver George Pickens will officially play the 2026 season on his franchise tag worth $27.3 million. And speaking to Yahoo Sports Daily, Chiefs quarterback Patrick Mahomes says that his goal is to be ready for week one and that he's doing everything he can to be ready and not to miss their first game of the season against the Broncos. In Major League Baseball, the Brewers have acquired left-handed pitcher Lance McCullers from the Astros. And in the NHL, the Jets and center Cole Perfetti have agreed to a new five-year, $30 million contract.
3: Overnight, a few clouds with lows in the low 70s. Today brings some clouds, highs in the low 90s. Tonight, scattered rain under partly cloudy skies, lows again in the low 70s. Tomorrow looks similar. Spotty showers, partly cloudy, highs back in the low 90s. Saturday turns mostly clear, highs in the upper 80s, lows around the low 60s. Sunday wraps things up with plenty of sunshine and highs in the mid 80s.

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1: President Trump says he isn't looking to negotiate with the Iranians right now. Addressing the ongoing conflict in the Middle East, the president reiterated his past remarks on the Iranian regime being evil and accused the newest Iranian delegation of being the ones that are stopping a deal. Trump also warned this week that things could get really bad for Iran next week. In addition to targeting power plants, Trump said we're going to knock out all their bridges unless they get to the table and negotiate. The House Homeland Security Committee is requesting a briefing with ICE next week. Scott Carr has more from Washington.
2: Republican Congressman from New York, Andrew Garbarino, who chairs the committee, tells The Hill his panel's already reached out to ICE for details on the status of its implementation of body camera requirements for officers. That request comes after ICE officers fatally shot two individuals over the past week. Garbarino notes the briefing will not touch on those shootings as the FBI is investigating both of them. Both men were inside their cars when federal officers shot them, prompting ICE to temporarily pause traffic stops. In a post Wednesday, President Trump said federal immigration agents are not ending traffic stops. I'm Scott Carr in Washington.
1: Life-threatening flash flooding is pounding parts of Texas. Governor Greg Abbott has declared a state of emergency across 59 counties.
3: We are dealing with and responding to a flood that is likely going to break records in Texas history. Our primary focus right now and throughout the remainder of this torrential rain is saving lives.
1: The National Guard and other state resources were activated ahead of the storms. Dozens of water rescues have been carried out in hard-hit Uvalde County alone. And officials with the U.S. Navy's elite Blue Angels flight demonstration squadron are reviewing footage from social media showing an ultra-low flying jet passing over a crowd of people in Pensacola Beach. A statement from the group says the plane flew lower than standard profiles, resulting in a disturbance on the beach. Local reports say it took place during a Breakfast with the Blues event on Wednesday. I'm Mark Mayfield.
4: Overnight, a few clouds with lows in the low 70s. Today brings some clouds, highs in the low 90s. Tonight, scattered rain under partly cloudy skies, lows again in the low 70s. Tomorrow looks similar. Spotty showers, partly cloudy.

Highs back in the low 90s. Saturday turns mostly clear. Highs in the upper 80s. Lows around the low 60s. Sunday wraps things up with plenty of sunshine and highs in the mid 80s.

0: from the Fox Sports studios in Los Angeles. Here's Monsi Bolaños.
1: The World Cup final is set. Argentina will be defending their title on Sunday against Spain in New Jersey. Argentina came back from behind once again to defeat England 2-1 in the semifinals. England will face France for third place on Saturday. In the NFL, the Saints and running back Alvin Kamara have agreed to a restructured contract to keep him in New Orleans. Cowboys wide receiver George Pickens will officially play the 2026 season on his franchise tag worth $27.3 million. And speaking to Yahoo Sports Daily, Chiefs quarterback Patrick Mahomes says that his goal is to be ready for week one and that he's doing everything he can to be ready and not to miss their first game of the season against the Broncos. In Major League Baseball, the Brewers have acquired left-handed pitcher Lance McCullers from the Astros. And in the NHL, the Jets and center Cole Perfetti have agreed to a new five-year, $30 million contract.
2: Overnight, a few clouds with lows in the low 70s. Today brings some clouds, highs in the low 90s. Tonight, scattered rain under partly cloudy skies, lows again in the low 70s. Tomorrow looks similar. Spotty showers, partly cloudy, highs back in the low 90s. Saturday turns mostly clear, highs in the upper 80s, lows around the low 60s. Sunday wraps things up with plenty of sunshine and highs in the mid 80s.

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1: Mexico's foreign ministry is formally asking U.S. prosecutors to investigate the deaths of Mexican migrants who have died in ICE custody. Scott Carr has more.
2: The request by the Mexican government follows the recent death of Mexican national Lorenzo Salgado Araujo, who was shot and killed by an ICE agent during a July 7th raid in Houston. At least 17 Mexican nationals have died during immigration enforcement operations throughout President Trump's second term, with 14 deaths reported while in ICE custody and 3 during operations by other agencies. During a news briefing, the president of Mexico, Claudia Sheinbaum, called for solidarity. Sheinbaum said, "I don't think anyone approves of this situation." I'm Scott Carr.
1: More than 100 House Democrats voted to stop aid to Israel Wednesday, a huge shift in support for the U.S. ally. An amendment to a State Department funding bill

0: introduced by Republican Kentucky Congressman Thomas Massie, would have slashed aid for Israel by $3.3 billion. It failed 314 to 104, but left the Democratic Party strongly divided after anger over Israel's conduct in its war with Gaza. Only 37 Democrats voted for a similar measure 2 years ago. Todd Blanche is being grilled by senators as he looks to be confirmed as the next U.S. Attorney General. Republican Senator John Kennedy asked Blanche about his relationship with President Trump.
1: I'm his lawyer, was his lawyer, and now I'm the Deputy Attorney General. So I met him as his criminal defense attorney. I'm not sure there's very many people who have ever had a criminal defense attorney who calls that person their friend.
0: Blanche has served as acting attorney general since Trump fired Pam Bondi back in April. In yesterday's hearing, senators also asked Blanche about the so-called anti-weaponization fund that would give $1.8 billion to those claiming to be victims of the Biden administration. And White House Press Secretary Karoline Leavitt is back today. She'll be giving her first scheduled briefing since taking maternity leave in April. Leavitt gave birth to a daughter in May, her second child. I'm Mark Mayfield.
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5: Today, a few clouds around with a high in the low 90s. Tonight, showers are possible, partly cloudy with lows in the low 70s. That chance of showers lingers into tomorrow with some clouds and highs again in the low 90s. Tomorrow night turns mostly clear, lows back in the low 70s. Saturday looks like the pick of the stretch, mainly sunny with a high in the upper 80s and a low in the low 60s.

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3: The World Cup final is set. Argentina will be defending their title on Sunday against Spain in New Jersey. Argentina came back from behind once again to defeat England 2-1 in the semifinals. England will face France for third place on Saturday. In the NFL, the Saints and running back Alvin Kamara have agreed to a restructured contract to keep him in New Orleans. Cowboys wide receiver George Pickens will officially play the 2026 season on his franchise tag worth $27.3 million. And speaking to Yahoo Sports Daily, Chiefs quarterback Patrick Mahomes says that his goal is to be ready for week one and that he's doing everything he can to be ready and not to miss their first game of the season against the Broncos. In Major League Baseball, the Brewers have acquired left-handed pitcher Lance McCullers from the Astros. And in the NHL, the Jets and center Cole Perfetti have agreed to a new

0: 5-year, $30 million contract.
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3: Megan Anderson with Iowa State University says fungicide application strategies vary from farm to farm.
4: I'm sure a lot of growers have different strategies that they approach, right? There's a lot of folks that will apply a fungicide kind of regardless of what the weather forecast looks like. And, you know, with a lot of applications, you kind of just have to get in line and get things sprayed when you need them, you know, during the appropriate time frame. And so research says VT or tassel to about R2. If you want to expect a return, the best return on your investment. But it's still kind of out there as far as whether or not you're going to get a good return on investment in the absence of disease. And so that's a really critical piece to the puzzle that we always look for every year, trying to make that evaluation ahead of time as to whether we expect that we will have bad enough disease issues to provide an ROI when it comes to those fungicide applications.
3: Anderson says there's already been some tar spot detections this growing season.
4: There have been a number of tar spot confirmations. All of them have been fairly low on the plants and for the most part, very low severity, right? Finding just a lesion here or there as folks are looking. But it is becoming more prevalent, and that makes sense when we think back on the timeline, right? It's going to take about 21 or so days for those lesions to actually show up after infection occurs. And if we think back several weeks ago, what was happening with our weather, we were quite a bit cooler, and we probably had plenty of moisture in the air. And so it makes sense that we're seeing more tar spot now as a result of those weather conditions a few weeks ago. But important to note that the weather conditions that we're experiencing right now, these 90 some degree days, are not necessarily going to be the best for tar spot spread, but they may be more favorable for other diseases like great leaf spot.
3: When it comes to fungicide applications, Anderson says that the research shows in some instances an application at R2 to R3 may also be required if disease pressure remains high. I'm Brent Barnett with Managing for Profit on Brownfield.
5: Today, a few clouds around with a high in the low 90s. Tonight, showers are possible, partly cloudy with lows in the low 70s. That chance of showers lingers into tomorrow with some clouds and highs again in the low 90s. Tomorrow night turns mostly clear, lows back in the low 70s. Saturday looks like the pick of the stretch, mainly sunny with a high in the upper 80s and a low in the low 60s.

0: This is W247CY Baraboo and WRDB Reedsburg.
1: President Trump will meet with New South Carolina Republican Senator Darlene Graham today at the White House. Graham was appointed to take over the seat of her brother, Senator Lindsey Graham, who died unexpectedly over the weekend. Tonight at 9 p.m. Eastern, the president will deliver an address to the nation about election integrity. The Senate Judiciary Committee will continue hearing testimony today as it considers Todd Blanche's nomination to be the next U.S. Attorney General. Mark Mayfield with more on his first day.
2: Senator John Cornyn of Texas pressed Todd Blanche on whether he will go after the makers of a commonly used abortion pill, which is being sent through the mail to women in states where the procedure is limited.
3: This ought to be a pretty easy call because women are hurt as a result of side effects.
2: Blanche called Trump the most pro-life president in history, saying that federal health leaders are taking a hard look at the pills, but he did not go into litigation strategy. Hearings continue today.
4: I'm Mark Mayfield.
1: Life-threatening flash flooding is pounding parts of Texas. Governor Greg Abbott has declared a state of emergency across 59 counties.
5: We are dealing with and responding to a flood that is likely going to break records in Texas history. Our primary focus right now and throughout the remainder of this torrential rain is saving lives.
1: The National Guard and other state resources were activated ahead of the storms. Dozens of water rescues have been carried out in hard-hit Uvalde County alone. Global opinions of the United States are falling under President Trump's second term, according to a new Pew Research Center survey. Meanwhile, opinions of China and its President Xi Jinping are on the rise. In fact, China was seen more favorably than the U.S. I'm Michael Kastner.
6: Join us for Party in the Park, Saturday, July 25th at City Park in Reedsburg. Hi, this is Sarah. 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Over 50 vendors from across the state will showcase an incredible selection of antiques, vintage, and upcycled treasures. With live music throughout the day, even more food trucks, and great activities for the kids. 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
7: Today, a few clouds around with a high in the low 90s. Tonight, showers are possible, partly cloudy with lows in the low 70s. That chance of showers lingers into tomorrow with some clouds and highs again in the low 90s. Tomorrow night turns mostly clear, lows back in the low 70s. Saturday looks like the pick of the stretch, mainly sunny with a high in the upper 80s and a low in the low 60s.

RDB, good morning. A little cooler today, only 90 for our high. A little bit of smoke in the air this morning, a little bit of rain maybe this afternoon. Clear things out a bit. Coming up this morning on News and Views, we'll talk with Reedsburg Mayor Dave Estes about a number of projects on Viking Drive, site of the future library being developed, among other topics with the

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Keeping you cool, keeping your ears full of great music. ABBA coming up now, Manfred Mann's Earth Band on RDEV.

0: DB, another warm one today. Not quite as bad, however, near 90. A little bit of smoke this morning, a little bit of rain maybe this afternoon. One more day off for the Brewers as they limp into the second half of the season after being swept by the Pirates last weekend. The Marlins provide the opposition in Milwaukee beginning tomorrow night. All your sports here in just a couple of minutes. Stick around on RDB.
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0: Here are some stories we are working on today. There was a fatal traffic crash in Sauk County yesterday morning after a truck struck a horse and buggy. Traffic was snarled on the interstate in Columbia County for about an hour yesterday afternoon.

0: following a crash near Cascade Mountain. Air quality issues plague the area again today due to Canadian wildfire smoke. The cyclosporiasis outbreak is still impacting those in Wisconsin. There have been more than 40 cases of the stomach illness since May. And the summer of celebrations continues this weekend with the Cazenovia celebration.
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2: Today, a few clouds around with a high in the low 90s. Tonight, showers are possible, partly cloudy with lows in the low 70s. That chance of showers lingers into tomorrow, with some clouds and highs again in the low 90s. Tomorrow night turns mostly clear, lows back in the low 70s. Saturday looks like the pick of the stretch, mainly sunny with a high in the upper 80s and a low in the low 60s.

0: RDB, a high of only 90 today. It'll feel like a cooling trend compared to the last couple of days. Some smoke billowing around the state this morning. Maybe some raindrops this afternoon. One can hope anyway. It'll cool things off for about a minute and a half. Concerts on the Square continue tonight in Baraboo. That's a 7 o'clock start time this evening, weather permitting, of course. 97.3 RDB and AM 1400. Good morning.
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Unum Media Sports. Summer varsity baseball, late results from Tuesday night. Wisconsin Dells wins a pair, defeating Mauston 18-5. Pierce McClyman at the plate had three hits, scoring twice, knocking in six. Xander Miller with a pair of base hits. Wisconsin Dells came back to defeat Ithaca 15-1. McClyman with two runs scored with three RBI. Noah Bowen with two hits, scoring twice, knocking in two. Preston Hale with a pair of base hits along with two RBI. Reedsburg was scheduled to be at Wisconsin Heights last night. Baraboo hosting a six-team double elimination, 16 and under American Legion Regional coming up this weekend at Mary Roundtree Evans Field. Other teams competing include Sparta, Toma, Middleton, Milton, and Beloit. The double elimination tournament continues through Sunday. The state tournament is next weekend in Beloit. Home talent baseball this evening in the Night League. Wisconsin Dells will be at Sauk Prairie. Reedsburg at home with Arena. Magnum Media Sports.

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2: I'm Brent Barnett on Brownfield. Senate Ag Committee Chairman John Bozeman has said he wants to mark up the farm bill this month, and the CEO of Missouri Corn says time is running out before the August recess. Bradley Shad tells Brownfield,
3: "We need some support really across the board. Hopefully we can get this accomplished definitely by the end of the year and for the future of the farmers."
2: Senate Ag Committee staff have told Brownfield at this time there's no markup scheduled for next week. More news is next.

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1: More than 100 House Democrats voted to stop aid to Israel Wednesday, a huge shift in support for the U.S. ally.
2: On this vote, the yeas are 104, the nays 314, with 10 answering present. The amendment is not adopted.
1: An amendment to a State Department funding bill introduced by Republican Kentucky Congressman Thomas Massey would have slashed aid for Israel by $3.3 billion. It failed, but left the Democratic Party strongly divided after anger over Israel's conduct in its war with Gaza. Only 37 Democrats voted for a similar measure 2 years ago. Some House members expressed concern that the way the amendment was worded could cut off non-military aid to Israel, possibly including humanitarian aid to a war-torn Gaza. President Trump says federal immigration agents aren't ending traffic stops. More from Mark Mayfield.
3: His comments come a day after Immigration and Customs Enforcement said it was suspending most stops after two people were fatally shot by ICE agents during recent stops in Maine and Texas. Writing on social media, Trump said, "We must be strong, tough, and smart, and we cannot give up one of ICE's most important and effective crime-fighting tools, the traffic stop." Meanwhile, Trump border czar Tom Hohen told Fox News the pause in traffic stops was temporary, a measure to ensure that ICE agents are safe and doing the right thing. I'm Mark Mayfield.
1: Dangerous flash floods have hit parts of Texas. Governor Greg Abbott has declared a state of emergency across 59 counties, saying the number one priority right now is the protection of life.
4: We are dealing with and responding to a flood that is likely going to break records in Texas history.
1: On Wall Street, before the opening bell, stock futures are edging lower ahead of retail sales and jobs data. I'm Michael Kastner.
5: There was a fatal traffic crash yesterday morning in Sauk County. It happened at just before 9 o'clock on Highway 58 near Raybuck Road in the town of Ironton. A pickup truck hauling a trailer struck a horse and buggy from behind. A 13-year-old girl operating the buggy was pronounced dead at the scene. The highway was shut down for several hours while the investigation proceeded. A crash on the interstate in Columbia County yesterday afternoon

0: snarled traffic for about 2 hours. It happened at about 12:20 near Cascade Mountain Road. The northbound lanes opened at about 1:15. The southbound lanes opened later yesterday afternoon. No reports of injuries. Air quality is still substandard today due to Canadian wildfire smoke billowing into Wisconsin. It's expected to dissipate through the day. Some showers a possibility late this afternoon. The cyclosporiasis outbreak is impacting those here in Wisconsin. The state health department has confirmed more than 40 cases of the stomach illness since May. The illness causes intense diarrhea and discomfort. Most of the cases in Wisconsin have been the result of traveling internationally. Doctors recommend washing your produce, like lettuce, before consuming to help prevent the parasite. And the summer of celebrations continues this weekend with the annual Cazenovia celebration. Fireworks Saturday night at dusk. The parade will step off Sunday morning at 11 at the Cazenovia Memorial Park. Now you're up to date. I'm Tom Demeen, Magnum Media News.
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0: Here are today's death notices. A memorial mass of Christian burial for Mary Jane Goals, age 93 of Wisconsin Dells, will be held tomorrow at 11 at St. Cecilia's Catholic Church in Wisconsin Dells. A celebration of life will be held this evening from 3:30 until 6 o'clock at Red's Piano Bar and Lounge at the Kalahari in Lake Delton. The Piha Funeral Home and Crematory of Lake Delton is assisting the family with the arrangements of Mary Jane Goals, age 93, Wisconsin Dells. Pearl Wilburn, age 93 of Reedsburg, passed away on Friday. Funeral services will be held tomorrow at 1 o'clock at the Grassi Funeral Home in Reedsburg. Visitation from 11:30 until the time of the service. Pearl Wilburn, age 93, Reedsburg.
3: Today, a few clouds around with a high in the low 90s. Tonight, showers are possible, partly cloudy with lows in the low 70s. That chance of showers lingers into tomorrow, with some clouds and highs again in the low 90s. Tomorrow night turns mostly clear, lows back in the low 70s. Saturday looks like the pick of the stretch, mainly sunny with a high in the upper 80s and a low in the low 60s.

RDB. Good morning. Almost to the weekend. Topping out right around 90 today. A little smoke this morning. A little bit of rain maybe this afternoon. A little bit of humidity all day long. We'll visit with Reedsburg Mayor Dave Estes this morning at 10 o'clock. A number of projects in various stages of completion, including the redevelopment of the future site of the Reedsburg Public Library on the city's east side. News and views at 10 o'clock on RDB.

0: RDB up to 90 today. A little humid, a little smoky, maybe a little rainy this afternoon. Hit and miss style showers anyway. One more day off for the Brewers in the All-Star break. The first place Milwaukee 9 will host Miami in the old ballpark in Milwaukee beginning tomorrow night. Continues Saturday afternoon and Sunday afternoon here on RDB. Your Ag Business Report's next, then Johnny Rivers on RDB. Good morning.
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2: I'm Nicole Haslip with Agribusiness News. I'm Brownfield. For corn that delivers the highest yield potential, strong pest protection, and most flexible weed management, trust the leader in genetic technology, Pioneer Brand Corn. U.S. Senate Ag Committee Chairman John Bozeman has said he wants to mark up the farm bill this month. And a head of a state corn association says time is running out before the August recess. Missouri Corn's Bradley Shad is attending Corn Congress this week in Washington, D.C.
3: We need some support in the ag world, really across the board. Hopefully we can get this accomplished definitely by the end of the year and for the future of the farmers.
2: He tells Brownfield corn farmers are asking lawmakers to include a one-time mandatory base acre update in the next farm bill.
3: This would put a five-year time frame on it to where it doesn't affect markets. We want to make sure that our farmers

0: farmers that don't have base acres are able to get into that program, and acres that, may not have been planted in those any crops or specific crops, just to where we're more accurate.
1: U.S. Senate Ag Committee staff tells Brownfield at this time there is no markup scheduled for next week. A pair of Midwestern farmers say the wet spring and summer has them keeping an eye out for crop diseases. Thomas Perkins has been farming in central Illinois for the past decade.
2: We've already applied fungicides with the drone, some of our early planted corn. Starting to see a little bit of tar spot, which hopefully get that nipped. But you know those years when you have all that rain, the disease pressure is outlandish.
1: Tim Gillis has grown corn and soybeans for more than 30 years in western Wisconsin and applies his own fungicides with a drone.
3: Several years we've done that now, so we've kind of got it figured out. At least we think we do anyway. It's really critical to maintain your swath width. And we've learned that maybe just a little bit higher above the canopy gives you a little better coverage as well.
1: Perkins tells Brownfield.
2: Not everybody's got a square 80. There's a lot of these smaller fields. I think the penetration from the fungicide's been great too, so I've been very happy with that.
1: U.S. Undersecretary Richard Fordyce says the department's One Farmer, One File program will be transformative for producers.
4: They're going to have a value from a time savings, from increased accuracy, more things that you can do with an acreage report, as a producer.
1: He says farmers will eventually have the option to share precision ag data, and that should improve accuracy for acreage reporting. But Fordyce tells Brownfield, the changes haven't come without questions from farmers.
4: The question from farmers is, I'm sharing my data with my seed corn supplier, sharing my data with my agronomist, sharing my data with my ag retailer. I know they're going to protect it. If I share it with you, can I be assured that it's just going to inform at my acreage report and nobody else can see it?
1: He says work is being done to ensure that once farmers grant permission, only needed information is shared. I'm Nicole Haslip with Brownfield.

little bit of smoke getting in our eyes this morning. Some humidity to deal with. Temperature getting up to 90 today. A little cooler than the last couple of days. Not cool per se, but cooler than it was. As we slide our way through the midpoint of summer, we start the downward rollicking trip to September 1st and the first day of school. Yep, you're welcome. You are so very welcome. Summer is halfway done today. It's sports time.

0: I'm on RDB.
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3: First round play at the Open Championship. Scottie Scheffler finds himself in contention early as he's currently 3 under par through 9 holes. Sung J.M. has a share of the lead at 4 under par. Thomas Dietrich shot 67 today. He's in the clubhouse at 3 under. Henrik Stenson in the clubhouse at -2. The 2016 champion shoots a round of 68 in his first round at Royal Birkdale. Other notables on the course right now include Bryson DeChambeau, 2 under par through the first 9 holes on his round. Rory McIlroy ends up teeing off with Xander Schauffele in one of the final groupings of the day. Baseball's All-Star break is over for two teams as the Mets and Phillies play in Philadelphia tonight at 7 o'clock Eastern Time. The Miami Heat today will introduce Giannis Antetokounmpo at a 3 o'clock Eastern Time press conference, and Alvin Kamara reworked his deal to remain with the New Orleans Saints.
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0: Media Sports. Summer Varsity Baseball. Late results from Tuesday night. Wisconsin Dells wins a pair, defeating Mauston 18-5. Pierce McClyman at the plate had 3 hits, scoring twice, knocking in 6. Xander Miller with a pair of base hits. Wisconsin Dells came back to defeat Ithaca 15-1. McClyman with 2 runs scored with 3 RBI. Noah Bowen with 2 hits. Scoring twice, knocking in 2. Preston Hale with a pair of base hits along with 2 RBI. Reedsburg was scheduled to be at Wisconsin Heights last night. Baraboo hosting a 6-team double elimination 16 and under American Legion Regional coming up this weekend at Mary Roundtree Evans Field. Other teams competing include Sparta, Toma, Middleton, Milton, and Beloit. The double elimination tournament continues through Sunday. The state tournament is next weekend in Beloit. Home talent baseball this evening in the Night League. Wisconsin Dells will be at Sauk Prairie. Reedsburg at home with Arena. 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
6: Today, a few clouds around with a high in the low 90s. Tonight, showers are possible, partly cloudy with lows in the low 70s. That chance of showers lingers into tomorrow, with some clouds and highs again in the low 90s. Tomorrow night turns mostly clear, lows back in the low 70s. Saturday looks like the pick of the stretch, mainly sunny with a high in the upper 80s and a low in the low 60s.

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1: President Trump will address the nation in a primetime speech tonight. The president last spoke to the country in primetime on April 1st. That's about a month after the start of the war in Iran. He'll reportedly speak about the 2020 election. More than 100 House Democrats voted to stop aid to Israel Wednesday. That's a huge shift in support for the U.S. ally. More from Mark Mayfield.
2: An amendment to a State Department funding bill introduced by Republican Kentucky Congressman Thomas Massey would have slashed aid for Israel by $3.3 billion. It failed 314 to 104, but left the Democratic Party strongly divided after anger over Israel's conduct in its war with Gaza. Only 37 Democrats voted for a similar measure 2 years ago. I'm Mark Mayfield.
1: The Senate Judiciary Committee will continue hearing testimony today as it considers Todd Blanche's nomination to be the next U.S. Attorney General. Yesterday, President Trump's former personal lawyer faced tough questions from the Senate panel on issues related to the so-called anti-weaponization fund, convicted sex offender Jeffrey Epstein, and his relationship with President Trump now. Hallie Jackson has more.
3: I'm his lawyer, was his lawyer, and now I'm the Deputy Attorney General.
4: So an apparent slip of the tongue.

0: Blanche is no longer the president's personal lawyer, likely adding to Democrats' concerns that Blanche, if confirmed as attorney general, would do President Trump's bidding to go after political rivals.
1: Who you are is someone willing to sacrifice everything you once believed in for that title.
2: The Blue Angels are reviewing an ultra-low altitude flight that sent chairs and umbrellas flying on Florida's Pensacola Beach Wednesday morning. Navy officials say the jet flew below its standard arrival profile during a Breakfast with the Blues event. No injuries were reported. I'm Michael Kastner.
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5: One person is dead as a result of a two-vehicle crash yesterday morning in Sauk County. It happened on Highway 58 near Raybuck Road in the town of Ironton at about 9 o'clock. A pickup truck struck a horse and buggy from behind. The operator of the horse and buggy, a 13-year-old girl from Laval, was pronounced dead at the scene. The highway was shut down for several hours yesterday while the investigation proceeded. A traffic crash on the interstate in Columbia County yesterday afternoon caused the shutdown of both directions for a time. The crash happened at about 12:20 near Cascade Mountain Road. The northbound lanes reopened about an hour later. The southbound lanes opened late yesterday afternoon. No reports of injuries. Air quality issues continue to affect those here in Wisconsin due to the smoke matriculating in from Canadian wildfires. It should dissipate through the day. Some scattered showers a possibility this afternoon. The cyclosporiasis outbreak is impacting those in Wisconsin. The State Department of Health Services has confirmed more than 40 cases since May. The stomach illness can cause intense diarrhea and discomfort. Most of the cases in the state have been the result of traveling internationally. Doctors recommend washing your produce, like lettuce, before consuming to help prevent catching the parasite. And the summer celebration calendar continues this weekend with the annual Casanova celebration. Fireworks Saturday night at dusk. The parade will step off Sunday morning at 11 in Casanova. Now you're up to date. I'm Tom Demeen, Magnum Media News.
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7: Today, a few clouds around with a high in the low 90s. Tonight, showers are possible, partly cloudy with lows in the low 70s. That chance of showers lingers into tomorrow with some clouds and highs again in the low 90s. Tomorrow night turns mostly clear, lows back in the low 70s. Saturday looks like the pick of the stretch. Mainly sunny with a high in the upper 80s and a low in the low 60s.

DB. The heat wave continues. Not quite as heaty today. Only 90 for our high, with a little bit of smoke and a little bit of rain mixed in there. That sounds like a potion of some kind. Start with some heat, add some perspiration, a little smoke, and a little rain, and what do you have? You have a lot of cranky people, that's for certain. Mayor Dave Estes will join us at 10 o'clock this morning, talk about a number of projects on Reedsburg's east side, especially the development around the future public library on

0: Be good morning. Little bit of sun for us today. Kind of blocked out by some of the smoke, but some rain might clear it out this afternoon. Brewers return to the Diamond tomorrow night, first of three against the Marlins. A long homestand for the first place Brewers. Marlins, Mets, Rockies over the next week plus. Brewers right now with a five-game lead in the NL Central. We have wiped away the ugliness of the weekend in Pittsburgh last weekend, haven't we? We'll take a quick break. Back in a flash with the Grassroots on RDB.
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4: Today, a few clouds around with a high in the low 90s. Tonight, showers are possible, partly cloudy with lows in the low 70s. That chance of showers lingers into tomorrow, with some clouds and highs again in the low 90s. Tomorrow night turns mostly clear, lows back in the low 70s. Saturday looks like the pick of the stretch, mainly sunny with a high in the upper 80s and a low in the low 60s.

0: baby. Some heat today, some smoke today, maybe a few raindrops this afternoon. High right around 90 degrees. As we have passed the halfway point of July, that means a halfway point of summer, too. Sad to report. And we're 5 weeks away from the start of the high school football season. The Beavers begin the push in New Berlin against New Berlin West on Friday, August 21st. Does that help cool you off a little bit, talking a little football this morning? Me neither.
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0: 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Summer varsity baseball. Late results from Tuesday night. Wisconsin Dells wins a pair, defeating Mauston 18-5. Pierce McClyman at the plate had three hits, scoring twice, knocking in six. Xander Miller with a pair of base hits. Wisconsin Dells came back to defeat Ithaca 15-1. McClyman with two runs scored with three RBI. Noah Bowen with two hits, scoring twice, knocking in two. Preston Hale with a pair of base hits along with two RBI. Reedsburg was scheduled to be at Wisconsin Heights last night. Baraboo hosting a six-team double elimination 16 and under American Legion Regional coming up this weekend at Mary Roundtree Evans Field. Other teams competing include Sparta, Toma, Middleton, Milton, and Beloit. The double elimination tournament continues through Sunday. The state tournament is next weekend in Beloit. Home talent baseball this evening in the night league. Wisconsin Dells will be at Sauk Prairie. Reedsburg at home with Arena. 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
5: Cash Hog Business is expected to open unchanged to higher on Wednesday. I'm John Perkins with a Brownfield Market Update. Overall, Cash Hog Business is expected to be just about unchanged, but it could have at least a firmer undertone, as some buyers are probably in need of some near-term numbers here in the back half of the week. The pork carcass cutout value on Tuesday afternoon was down 34 cents at 101.21. The estimated hog slaughter yesterday was 483,000 head. That's up 4,000 on the week and 19,000 on the year. Box beef was lower. Choices down $1.66 at $3.73.

0: 95. Select beef yesterday was 76 cents lower at 364.41. In the early going in Chicago, August beans are up 2.5 cents, and September corn is 5.75 higher. But September wheat in Chicago is up 25.75. Starting off with the wheat, slower movement out of the Black Sea region might boost U.S. exports, with Russia having closed a major strait in between the Sea of Azov and the Black Sea that is used to move about a quarter of their wheat exports. That is a lot of wheat, and again, that could open up the opportunities for wheat exports from other exporters, including the United States. As for soybeans and corn, the big focus continues to be on the weather. Hot, dry conditions in some key growing areas, especially in the western Corn Belt, are likely going to have some effect on ratings and potentially yield. NOPA crush numbers out a little bit later today, along with the weekly ethanol production numbers. Live cattle are down and feeders are mostly lower, waiting for widespread direct business. What trade we have seen so far this week has not been friendly. August live's down 32 at 231.10. October's 85 lower at 226.80. August feeder's up $1.07 at 349.87. And with technical support, August hogs are up 57 at 99.02 and October lean 77 higher at 85.15. John Perkins, Brownfield.
1: Today, a few clouds around with a high in the low 90s. Tonight, showers are possible, partly cloudy with lows in the low 70s. That chance of showers lingers into tomorrow, with some clouds and highs again in the low 90s. Tomorrow night turns mostly clear, lows back in the low 70s. Saturday looks like the pick of the stretch, mainly sunny with a high in the upper 80s and a low in the low 60s.

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1: Canadian wildfires are causing air quality issues across swaths of the U.S. The smoke was dense and hazy Wednesday from Minnesota to Michigan and upstate New York and further into the Northeast. Perry Williams has more from Chicago.
2: The poor air quality is due to unhealthy ozone and wildfire smoke levels. Dr. Jeff Ziffer from Good Samaritan Advocate has an alert for those diagnosed with respiratory issues.
3: If you have underlying conditions, is to look at air quality, minimize your interaction with it, and also look for symptoms. Symptoms being chest pain, shortness of breath, dizziness, fatigue with activity.
2: The Chicago Park District plans to move activities indoors today as a precaution.
1: Today, the smoke is expected from Ohio to Wisconsin, with some possible over Philadelphia, Chicago, and Minneapolis. President Trump is set to speak to the nation in a primetime address tonight. The president last spoke to the country in primetime on April 1st. That's about a month after the start of the war in Iran. It's been reported that much of his speech tonight will focus on election integrity. Global opinions of the United States are falling, according to a new survey. More from Rory O'Neill.
4: According to a new Pew Research Center survey, people in other countries have a falling opinion about the USA, while approval of China and its president Xi Jinping are on the rise. In fact, China was seen more favorably than the US in most of the 36 countries polled. Still, the UK is where President Trump has his highest rating at 37%. The Pew poll finds America's neighbors, Canada and Mexico, have a higher opinion of China than the US. I'm Rory O'Neill.
1: A unique historic collection fetched big money on the auction block. Baseballs autographed by every president since Theodore Roosevelt sold for more than $3 million on Tuesday. Before the opening bell, S&P 500 futures are edging lower. I'm Michael Kastner.
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2: There was a fatal traffic crash yesterday morning in Sauk County. It happened at just before 9 o'clock on Highway 58 near Raybuck Road in the town of Ironton. A pickup truck hauling a trailer struck a horse and buggy from behind. A 13-year-old girl operating the buggy was pronounced dead at the scene. The highway was shut down for several hours while the investigation proceeded. A crash on the interstate in Columbia County yesterday afternoon snarled traffic for about 2 hours. It happened at about 12:20 near Cascade Mountain Road. The northbound lanes opened at about 1:15. The southbound lanes opened later yesterday afternoon. No reports of injuries. Air quality is still substandard today due to Canadian wildfire smoke billowing into Wisconsin. It's expected to dissipate through the day. Some showers a possibility late this afternoon. The cyclosporiasis outbreak is impacting those here in Wisconsin. The state health department has confirmed more than 40 cases of the stomach illness since May. The illness causes intense diarrhea and discomfort. Most of the cases in Wisconsin have been the result of traveling internationally. Doctors recommend washing your produce, like lettuce, before consuming to help prevent the parasite. And the summer of celebrations continues this weekend with the annual Casanova celebration. Fireworks Saturday night at dusk. The parade will step off Sunday morning at 11 at the Casanova Memorial Park. Now you're up to date. I'm Tom Demeen, Magnum Media News.
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4: Today, a few clouds around with a high in the low 90s. Tonight, showers are possible, partly cloudy with lows in the low 70s. That chance of showers lingers into tomorrow with some clouds and highs again in the low 90s. Tomorrow night turns mostly clear, lows back in the low 70s. Saturday looks like the pick of the stretch, mainly sunny with a high in the upper 80s and a low in the low 60s.

RDB up to 90 today with a little bit of smoke and a little bit of rain maybe this afternoon. Some scattered showers anyway. This might be our best chance until Monday for some.

might be our best chance until Monday for some precipitation. We'll visit with Mayor Dave Estes coming up for you at 10 o'clock. We're talking development around the former Land's End call center on the city's east side. 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

0: RDB, some smoke, some haze, some heat, some humidity, maybe some liquid precipitation falling from the sky this afternoon, a high right around 90 degrees. Brewers Marlins with a three-game series this weekend in Milwaukee. Miami might be feeling right at home with the heat and humidity. Night game tomorrow, day games then on Saturday and Sunday, home with the Mets and Rockies next week. 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
2: First round play at the Open Championship. Scottie Scheffler finds himself in contention early as he's currently 3 under par through 9 holes. Sungjae Im has a share of the lead at 4 under par. Thomas Dietrich shot 67 today. He's in the clubhouse at 3 under. Henrik Stenson in the clubhouse at -2. The 2016 champion shoots a round of 68 in his first round at Royal Birkdale. Other notables on the course right now include Bryson DeChambeau, 2 under par through the first 9 holes on his round. Rory McIlroy ends up teeing off with Xander Schauffele in one of the final groupings of the day. Baseball's All-Star break is over for two teams as the Mets and Phillies play in Philadelphia tonight at 7 o'clock Eastern Time. The Miami Heat today will introduce Giannis Antetokounmpo at a 3 o'clock Eastern Time press conference, and Alvin Kamara reworked his deal to remain with the New Orleans Saints.
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4: Mitch Anthony here with today's Daily Dose. Joe Batten, truly one of the world's great thinkers on the issue of leadership, is the man who gave the phrase, "Be all you can be," to the U.S. Army. But Joe Batten gave another phrase to another nation that had even more impact. In 1969, Joe was invited by chief leaders in South Africa to conduct leadership training. He was immediately stricken with the harsh realities of apartheid and the fact that white leaders sincerely thought they were doing the right thing. In fact, they told Joe that they were the most Christian nation on earth. They were proud that they gave the non-whites food, shelter, and good air. Joe asked the group of leaders, "How many of you believe you are your brother's keeper?" They all raised their hands. Joe Batten responded, "I don't believe in being my brother's keeper. I want to be my brother's brother and teach him to keep himself." Before Joe left South Africa, the saying had spread like wildfire throughout the nation. For 20 years, its impact grew. It became the philosophical underpinning for the eventual disassembling of apartheid. "I want to be my brother's brother and teach him to keep himself." This is Mitch Anthony reminding you once again that life is whatever you make it.
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11: Today, a few clouds around with a high in the low 90s. Tonight, showers are possible, partly cloudy with lows in the low 70s. That chance of showers lingers into tomorrow, with some clouds and highs again in the low 90s. Tomorrow night turns mostly clear, lows back in the low 70s. Saturday looks like the pick of the stretch. mainly sunny.

RDB, and a good morning to you. Welcome to the tropics. Humidity levels still up a little bit. Smoke billowing around. Take it easy if you are outside. Plenty of water. Wash out your eyes and your mouth and your ears. Kind of builds up after a while, doesn't it? Concert on the square tonight in Baraboo, still on as scheduled. First note at 7 o'clock. Now the fabulous Thunderbirds, speaking of Baraboo, on RD.

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1: President Trump is set to address the nation tonight in prime time in what he's calling one of the most important speeches of his presidency. Trump has provided very few details about what he plans to unveil, but suggested it will focus on what he calls free and fair elections. While speaking in the Oval Office on Tuesday, the president called for America to, in his words, shape up, and touted tonight's address as a very big announcement. Maine's Governor Janet Mills says ICE may need to be abolished following a fatal shooting in her state. Her remarks come after a 26-year-old man from Columbia was killed by an ICE agent Monday after he allegedly drove in the direction of that officer during a traffic stop. ICE had planned to put a hold on conducting traffic stops, but later decided against it following criticism by President Trump. The Senate

0: The Judiciary Committee will continue hearing testimony today as it considers Todd Blanche's nomination to be the next U.S. Attorney General. Yesterday, President Trump's former personal lawyer faced tough questions from the Senate panel on issues related to the so-called anti-weaponization fund, convicted sex offender Jeffrey Epstein, and his current relationship with the president. More from Hallie Jackson.
1: I'm his lawyer, was his lawyer, and now I'm the deputy attorney general.
2: So an apparent slip of the tongue since Blanche is no longer the president's personal lawyer, likely adding to Democrats' concerns that Blanche, if confirmed as attorney general, would do President Trump's bidding to go after political rivals.
3: Who you are is someone willing to sacrifice everything you once believed in for that title.
0: Wildfires raging in parts of Canada and Minnesota are causing air quality issues across large sections of the U.S. Today, the smoke is expected from Ohio to Wisconsin. I'm Michael Kastner.
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8: Today we're visiting with Reedsburg Mayor Dave Estes. I don't think we're in the dog days yet. That usually comes in August, but we're in the heat days of summer for the city, too.
9: Somebody definitely left the oven door open.
8: Ooh, hello.
9: Shut it.
8: Yeah.
9: It's definitely a scorcher out there, and just take it easy out there. If there's no need to be overextending yourself, if you don't need to, that's for sure.
8: Especially construction workers, yep. Hard at work on the city's east side in the vicinity of the future library, right?
9: Yeah, the 10th Street has been started, and they're well way in there to getting that done. Actually, when we had rain here a few weeks ago, they got set back a little bit because a lot of it washed out that they had started. But water and sewer has been ran. They've pressure tested the water. A lot of that stuff is already done. They're going to be starting to fill that in. And 10th Street extended there next to Taco John's is intended to be the main thoroughfare for that area instead of the driveway right by where the future library is going to be, the old Lands End Phone Center, to get the traffic away from the entrance of the new library. And it also ties with the future development of the lots that will be available and to sell and to have more retail in that area.
8: Yeah, touch on that. It's not, we always call it the library, but that's going to be one portion of that, yep. That total lot. If the others are, if there's somebody out there that runs a business, they're available.
9: Right? Absolutely they are. Yep, that's all been lotted off. Five lots facing Highway H, which is prime location. We actually have one person that's going to start building in the fall to be on the southeast corner of the property.
8: Up on top of the hill.
9: Yep. Not right next to Explorers Trail because we've actually, the city has saved a lot there for down the road for future expansion if we ever needed to have a satellite house for a fire truck, okay, or ambulance. We want to keep a lot just in case we want to do something there, which kind of does, that makes sense. So there's, the timing's there, so we might as well take care of that. But yeah, so that'll kind of start. And then obviously people seeing stuff going on there, we're hoping that we have definitely some people interested. The wheels of development just turn slow, almost slower than the wheels of government sometimes. There's a lot of variables these days, though, with being, you know, to build. I mean, the prices of stuff fluctuates almost daily. So yeah, it's just a matter of time, and some of the stuff that they've been talking about would be, you know, different places to eat, different places to go and check out. So yeah, really excited to see what can be the future of that area. Obviously, it's a high traffic area, a lot of stuff going on at Nishan, you know, with the field house and also with recreation as far as baseball softball. There's always pickleball going on. There's always something going on at Neshon. So it's a prime location.
8: And the crown being the library.
9: The library.
8: I haven't talked to Suhan in a while, but it's all

0: signs pointing forward to get that moved to later this decade, right?
1: Yeah, they definitely are full steam ahead with getting going on that. Their fundraising campaign, I know they're working behind the scenes to get all their ducks in a row to make sure it's the way they want it worded and the way they want it done to make sure it's done right. And I think that should be unveiled here soon. I haven't talked to Swanley a little while either, but I think it's coming up here within the next couple months.
0: That's some good news as far as construction. The maze and the mess of street work downtown just south of Main Street is complete.
1: It turned out amazing, didn't
0: That's
1: it?
0: Nice.
1: Oh, my gosh. Yeah, they
0: really
1: did great work. From the city guys at the street department to gassers to, I can't think of the name of the contractor right now that did all the underground work right on schedule. You know, we were figuring right around the 4th of July to have it ready to go, and they made sure they accommodated for, you know, right off the bat for voting back in the spring to make sure they didn't start anything over that way to keep everything normal there. Butterfest, they made sure there was access to the parking lots and, you know, to make sure everything was usable at that time. And, you know, the weather worked out and it got a little hot. They had a little bit of delay with some heat days, but they got it all taken care of. And the guys from the street department got it all painted. It looks like $1 million. Really great job. Downtown looks a lot fresher with that.
0: You're trying to spread the projects each and every year. You budget them, don't want to borrow a lot. And so
1: don't want to borrow any for streets.
0: The next one is coming up next year. But that's just the way it works. You'll have another segment downtown more than likely next summer.
1: Yeah, I know, there's been talk about, I'm not sure if it's next year. I'm pretty sure Steve Zavala, if he's listening, saying, yeah, well, you should know that. Although there's so many things in my head. I'm pretty sure next year is 100 block of South Webb and North Webb staggered. And then I can do it all at once. The South Webb 100 block would be one to have a delayed camera to watch because there's a lot of underground there. I mean, like a lot of underground stuff there. I know that's going to be a project in and of itself, and it'd be nice to get that done because that's a pretty major thoroughfare there, and it's getting rather bumpy, and you can definitely tell it needs to be replaced.
0: We're visiting with Reedsburg Mayor Dave Estes here in July. We're halfway done with the year. That means looking ahead to 2027, and the budget formulation process is getting our way soon, isn't it?
1: Crazy to me that it's already July. It seems like we're getting to springtime, and it was baseball just getting started for high school, and here we are. It's already the middle of July, and we're talking football now. But no,
0: 5 weeks away.
1: It's crazy. It's how fast time flies. But yeah, the budget cycle has definitely begun. City staff is working to work on the capital improvement fund, our projects list and equipment projects list, to make sure that we have all our ducks in a row for what is needed and what can be shifted to different years. We want to make sure that we are impactful with the funds that we have, but also don't overdo, because like I said, we don't want to borrow if we don't have to. That's one area that we've been really diligent on to not, you know, back when I first got on, even at council, we borrowed for every street project there was, and boy, that was a downward spiral to go. And a lot of communities do that, but Reedsburg pulled back out of it with past administrations, and we want to make sure that we stay that way.
0: And really, it's an opportunity now for residents, right, Mayor, to talk with their elders to say, what's the budget look like? Here are some ideas. This is, offer your input,
1: I really think right now is
0: the
1: time.
0: Now's the time, not in November.
1: No, yeah, November is way too late by then. If they have ideas of things that they like to see, you know, like at parks or even out and about, just in the city in general, now is the time to call your alderman or call me or call City Hall. And let them know, hey, you know, this is an idea that, you know, because we don't see, you don't have blinders on, but you see things every day and they tend to blend together. Different perspectives are a good thing. That's why getting a new alderperson, you know, here and there is good too. You got different ideas, different thoughts. So yeah, if you are interested at all in that, definitely reach out. We're more than happy to have a conversation, and maybe something's already in the works. You never know.
0: Yeah, don't show up in November when the budget's to be approved. It's like, no,
1: although,
0: you're 4 months too late.
1: Side little fact with that, this will be my 21st or 22nd budget between being an older person and the mayor. There has been not one soul that has spoke at the public hearing for budget.
0: So I guess your assumption is you're doing things the right way.
1: Yeah,
0: right?
1: Yeah, that's what you've got to keep in the back of your mind. Obviously, there's a reason why they're not showing up, but there's a lot of diligence, due diligence that's done prior to it. Obviously, we start in July, so it's not done overnight. It's a long process to make sure everything is correct.
0: And you wrapped up the busiest month for yourself with Butterfest, and then went right to the Brat Bash and Dash, right to Freedom Fest, right to a nap, right, Dave?
1: Right to a nap, yeah. Boy, it was one heck of a month, but I definitely look forward to that. You know, Butterfest, I had a lot of awesome compliments about how well

0: Butterfest went, and make sure if you know like Bob or Mary Vethi or Nicole Belloc or those that are on the Butterfest committee, let them know A, how good of a job they did, or B, if you see something that you think they should add, don't bring up the old stuff from back in the day. I mean, that horse has been beat. It's no longer.
1: It's out of the barn and it's not going back.
0: Yeah, but the stuff they've come up with now is drawing people back. I was really happy to see the attendance that I saw the times that I went there compared to like a few years ago even. I think Butterfest is definitely well on its way back. So yeah, if you have new ideas for that, I know they're always looking for more people to help them too. So yeah, reach out. And if you know Bob or Mary Vethi or Nicole Belloc downtown here at State Farm, reach out to them. Absolutely. They're looking for help. Brat Bash and Dash, another awesome event. Official numbers aren't there. I know we sold over 2,000 brats for sure. Definitely won't break the record, but it was definitely a good year and a good times there as well. A lot of volunteers that help out with that to make that happen. And that's a good, you know, starting salvo per se for the United Fund to start to raise funds for our campaign for the year, which helps out over 30 local agencies, nonprofit or organizations that, you know, benefit from that. And then you flip to literally back to back to back. The next week was Freedom Fest. And, I want to thank my wife Annie and my son Dylan and Austin too. You know, they help out. It's just us that run. I'm not sure everybody knows that, but that's Freedom Fest. If it wasn't for my family, there would be no Freedom Fest. It's a lot behind the scenes. The day of is not so bad because it's pretty much a well-oiled machine where we know what we got to do. The vendors are pretty much, some of them have been there before. They know where they got to set up. They know what to do on the bounce houses. I tried to lock in everything. I already have things pretty much locked in for next year already, which helps a lot, but, yeah, it went off without a hitch. Awesome band. I for those that went to see the Now, that was their second year in a row, and that place was electric with what they can do. So much that after the show, I said, guys, what are you doing July 4th, 2027? So, well, I don't know. What should we be doing? I said, why don't you come back? So they're going to come back a third year.
1: Great.
0: I've actually talked to other communities that have the Now perform for them or different events, and they – year after year, you have to bring them back. I mean, they are just that awesome of a group, and they play so much different music. It's not just one genre. It's across the board, which is really, really, and they interact with the crowd. You got little kids out. My grandson's not even two. He's out there shaking his butt, dancing. Just a really good time. But, and the fireworks were great. Unfortunately, Chrome Fireworks, who I've been working with, James from the owner of Chrome Fireworks since I've been doing this. He's had some heart complications since he had COVID a few years ago, so he's going to retire. So that wipes the slate clean. Unfortunately, finding a fireworks company is pretty tough. I have a couple irons in the fire to hopefully, fingers crossed, to keep it on the 4th of July is my big thing. Because keeping it on the 4th is my goal. We've always had it on the 4th of July in Reedsburg since I've ever can remember. So
1: yeah, weather permitting anyway.
0: Weather permitting. Knock on wood.
1: Thanks, Mayor. Appreciate it.
0: Thanks, Tom.
1: Reedsburg Mayor Dave Estes.
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3: Today brings a few clouds with highs in the low 90s, and smoke will keep visibility down around half a mile. Partly cloudy tonight, lows in the low 70s. Tomorrow looks much the same, partly cloudy with highs back in the low 90s, then mostly clear with a few clouds overnight, lows again in the low 70s. Saturday brings relief, mainly sunny with a high in the upper 80s and a low in the low 60s.

Lee Bean, good morning to you. Warming to 90 today. A little humidity, a little smoke, maybe some rain passing through this afternoon. We're not going to shy away from the rain. We're going to jump right out in it, aren't we? Coming up tomorrow morning on News and Views, we'll talk with Jenny Tudow about Christmas in the park. You heard me right. I know we're still, 5 months away from Christmas, but we'll get you fired up for that fine event in December tomorrow morning at 10 o'clock on RDB.

0: RDB looks like another warm one today. Not quite as oppressive as it has been. Only 90 for our high with some passing showers this afternoon. Smoke should clear as the day goes along as well. Are you ready for back to school shopping? I've heard a number of advertisements. Back to school shopping is changing every year, it seems like. Used to be shoes and clothes for back to school. Now it's the latest electronics. When you go to the school supply aisle, there's lots of batteries now instead of pen and paper and pencils. 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
4: First round play at the Open Championship. Scottie Scheffler finds himself in contention early as he's currently 3 under par through 9 holes. Sung J.M. has a share of the lead at 4 under par. Thomas Dietrich shot 67 today. He's in the clubhouse at 3 under. Henrik Stenson in the clubhouse at -2. The 2016 champion shoots a round of 68 in his first round at Royal Birkdale. Other notables on the course right now include Bryson DeChambeau, 2 under par. Through the first 9 holes on his round, Rory McIlroy ends up teeing off with Xander Schauffele in one of the final groupings of the day. Baseball's All-Star break is over for two teams as the Mets and Phillies play in Philadelphia tonight at 7 o'clock Eastern Time. The Miami Heat today will introduce Giannis Antetokounmpo at a 3 o'clock Eastern Time press conference, and Alvin Kamara reworked his deal to remain with the New Orleans Saints.
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0: 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Tours from 11 until 4 every Saturday through Labor Day.
6: Today brings a few clouds with highs in the low 90s, and smoke will keep visibility.

down around half a mile. Partly cloudy tonight, lows in the low 70s. Tomorrow looks much the same, partly cloudy with highs back in the low 90s, then mostly clear with a few clouds overnight, lows again in the low 70s. Saturday brings relief, mainly sunny with a high in the upper 80s and a low in the low 60s.

RDB, a little heat, a little humidity, some smoke thrown in there. Add a dash of raindrops this afternoon. Should get to 90 for our high. Brewers resume their schedule tomorrow night. First of three with the Marlins. Airtime at 6:05. Day games then on Saturday and Sunday. Home with the Metropolitan.

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1: The nation will hear from President Trump tonight in a primetime address on election integrity. The president is also meeting with new South Carolina Republican Senator Darlene Graham, the sister of the late Lindsey Graham, today at the White House. Later, he will welcome El Salvadoran President Nayib Bukele to the Oval Office. Todd Blanche is once again on Capitol Hill to give testimony as the Senate considers his nomination to be the next U.S. Attorney General. Mark Mayfield on the acting Attorney General's first day in the hot seat.
2: Senator John Cornyn of Texas pressed Todd Blanche on whether

0: that he will go after the makers of a commonly used abortion pill, which is being sent through the mail to women in states where the procedure is limited.
1: This ought to be a pretty easy call because women are hurt as a result of side effects.
0: Blanche called Trump the most pro-life president in history, saying that federal health leaders are taking a hard look at the pills. But he did not go into litigation strategy. Hearings continue today.
2: I'm Mark Mayfield.
3: There are still three boat passengers missing after a boat capsized and sank near Alcatraz in the San Francisco Bay. It comes as the Coast Guard had suspended search operations at sundown Wednesday. Officials say while they always hold out hope, search teams have covered 950 nautical miles since the incident Tuesday without finding the three people. Wildfires burning in Canada and Minnesota are affecting air quality across large sections of the U.S. Stephanie Gosk with more.
4: Heat and smoke now descending on tens of millions of Americans. In Michigan, the Mackinac Bridge, almost impossible to make out. Drivers being told to slow down to 20 miles per hour. With murky skylines from Duluth, Minnesota to Detroit and New York City.
3: Wildfire smoke can be dangerous for sensitive people like the very young, the elderly, and those with health conditions. I'm Michael Kastner.
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8: Here are some stories we are working on today. There was a fatal traffic crash in Sauk County yesterday morning after a truck struck a horse and buggy. Traffic was snarled on the interstate in Columbia County for about an hour yesterday afternoon following a crash near Cascade Mountain. Air quality issues plague the area again today due to Canadian wildfire smoke. The cyclosporiasis outbreak is still impacting those in Wisconsin. There have been more than 40 cases of the stomach illness since May. And the summer of celebrations continues this weekend with the Casanova celebration.
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7: Today brings a few clouds with highs in the low 90s, and smoke will keep visibility down around half a mile. Partly cloudy tonight, lows in the low 70s. Tomorrow looks much the same, partly cloudy with highs back in the low 90s, then mostly clear with a few clouds overnight, lows again in the low 70s. Saturday brings relief, mainly sunny with a high in the upper 80s and a low in the low 60s.

0: You are plugged into the John Tesh Radio Show. We're here to help you unleash the power of purpose, grit, and faith in your life. So get ready. It's time for you to be relentless. When was the last time you thought about your garage? For most people, it's an afterthought. But here's a reason to pay attention to your garage. It is absolutely an entry point for thieves. Most burglars we now know enter your home through a door or a window. But according to the Department of Justice crime data, your garage is the third most common way to break in. And a lot of people with attached garages don't lock the door between the garage and the house. And getting into your garage, attached or not, could be as simple as lifting up the door or pressing the remote control clipped to your car's visor. Hello. If you have an alarm keypad in your, don't miss this. You have an alarm keypad in your garage, make sure you change the code regularly. Why do that? It turns out it's very easy to see which numbers are worn from use or dirty from fingerprints. Ooh.
1: IFYL. Intelligence for your life.
0: And coming up, we're going to talk about high altitude weight loss, why the International Journal of Obesity believes moving to the mountains or even a vacation there can kick your weight loss efforts into overdrive.

0: Here's an interesting weight loss technique. If you want to boost your weight loss efforts right into overdrive, experts say head up to the mountains. According to the International Journal of Obesity, when they studied this, people living at high altitude were 4 to 5 times less likely to be overweight. Researchers at Germany's University of Munich took overweight people to a resort 9,000 feet up in the Alps. The study subjects were told to eat whatever they wanted and to avoid exercise. The result, they ate 734 fewer calories every day. They lost nearly 4 pounds on average. Even more remarkable, they kept the weight off even after returning to their normal lives and altitudes. Wow. The researchers believe it's because lower levels of oxygen boost production of the hormone leptin. That's the I'm full hormone, which makes you feel satisfied with less food, and it increases your metabolism. Want to lose a bunch of weight? Head to the mountains.
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3: Bryson DeChambeau finds himself one shot back of the lead in first-round play at the 154th Open Championship at Royal Birkdale. DeChambeau shot 67 on Thursday. He's one shot back of Sung Jae-im and Daniel Brown, who are in the clubhouse at 4-under par after rounds of 66. 2018 champion Francesco Molinari also shot 67 and is at 3-under. And two shots back is Scottie Scheffler, the American and world number one, right now at 2-under par after a round of 68 and two shots back of the lead. Tommy Fleetwood and John Rahm at -1. Justin Rose sits at +5. Rory McIlroy finishes later on today. News from the NBA is there will be no punishments handed down to Bam Adebayo or Tyler Hero after their reported altercation last week. Heat are introducing Giannis Antetokounmpo at a press conference at 3.

0: Eastern.
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3: Today brings a few clouds with highs in the low 90s, and smoke will keep visibility down around half a mile. Partly cloudy tonight, lows in the low 70s. Tomorrow looks much the same. Partly cloudy with highs back in the low 90s, then mostly clear with a few clouds overnight, lows again in the low 70s. Saturday brings relief, mainly sunny with a high in the upper 80s and a low in the low 60s.

0: time to spend a moment together and explore the world of the typo. You know, typos are a lot more common now for a few reasons. First, we can thank autocorrect functions and tiny phone keyboards. We're also a lot more casual with our communication these days with the use of text messages and emojis. So we don't proofread what we write as much as previous generations. We just hit send. Well, we may want to start proofreading from now on because according to a Boston University study, when people see typos, they don't overlook them. People judge us when we make typos. For the study, researchers had people read responses to ads for a roommate. Some messages had typos and others had grammatical errors, and some messages were typed with no mistakes. The result, study subjects judged people who made typos as being less trustworthy, less considerate, and less intelligent. And if the person made a grammatical error, they were judged even more harshly. So unless you're texting with your best bud, you may want to proofread your messages before hitting send. I've started doing that. Because according to this study, not only do people notice typos, they are judging us for them.
1: Intelligence for your life.
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0: This is W247CY Baraboo and WRDB Reedsburg.
1: Wildfires burning in Canada and Minnesota are impacting the air quality across large sections of the U.S. The smoke was dense and hazy yesterday from Minnesota to Michigan and upstate New York and further into the Northeast. Today, the smoke is expected from Ohio to Wisconsin, with some possible over Philadelphia, Chicago, and Minneapolis. The U.S. and Iran have ramped up strikes against each other. Iran state media claims U.S. military facilities in Jordan, Bahrain, and Kuwait were attacked. The U.S. conducted strikes in northern Iran earlier today, and American forces also intercepted a ship that was allegedly attempting to break the naval blockade of the Strait of Hormuz. The Senate Judiciary Committee is again listening to testimony as it considers Todd Blanche's nomination to be the next U.S. Attorney General. Yesterday, President Trump's former personal lawyer faced tough questions from the Senate panel on issues related to the so-called anti-weaponization fund and convicted sex offender Jeffrey Epstein. Blanche has served as acting Attorney General since Trump fired Pam Bondi in April. President Trump is getting ready to give what he's calling one of the most important speeches of his presidency. But NBC's Gabe Gutierrez reports Trump has provided very few details so far.
2: President Trump set to deliver a rare primetime address to the nation tonight. A source familiar with the speech says it will focus in part on election integrity and some of his administration's findings regarding the 2020 election.
1: While speaking in the Oval Office Tuesday, the president called for America to shape up and touted tonight's address as a very big announcement. The address is scheduled to begin at 9 p.m. Eastern from the White House. The cause of death for actor Sam Neill is being revealed. A representative says the 78-year-old died of pneumonia. His manager said Neill had successfully beaten a rare form of blood cancer before becoming ill once again. The star of Jurassic Park died earlier this week, surrounded by family and friends in Sydney, Australia. I'm Chris Coraggio.
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5: One person is dead as a result of a two-vehicle crash yesterday morning in Sauk County. It happened on Highway 58 near Raybuck Road in the town of Ironton at about 9 o'clock. A pickup truck struck a horse and buggy from behind. The operator of the horse and buggy, a 13-year-old girl from Laval, was pronounced dead at the scene. The highway was shut down for several hours yesterday while the investigation proceeded. A traffic crash on the interstate in Columbia County yesterday afternoon caused the shutdown of both directions for a time. The crash happened at about 12:20.

0: near Cascade Mountain Road. The northbound lanes reopened about an hour later. The southbound lanes opened late yesterday afternoon. No reports of injuries. Air quality issues continue to affect those here in Wisconsin due to the smoke matriculating in from Canadian wildfires. It should dissipate through the day. Some scattered showers a possibility this afternoon. The cyclosporiasis outbreak is impacting those in Wisconsin. The State Department of Health Services has confirmed more than 40 cases since May. The stomach illness can cause intense diarrhea and discomfort. Most of the cases in the state have been the result of traveling internationally. Doctors recommend washing your produce, like lettuce, before consuming to help prevent catching the parasite. And the summer celebration calendar continues this weekend with the annual Cazenovia celebration. Fireworks Saturday night at dusk. The parade will step off Sunday morning at 11 in Cazenovia. Now you're up to date. I'm Tom Demean, Magnum Media News.
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0: Here are today's death notices. A memorial mass of Christian burial for Mary Jane Goles, age 93 of Wisconsin Dells, will be held tomorrow at 11 at St. Cecilia's Catholic Church in Wisconsin Dells. A celebration of life will be held this evening from 3:30 until 6 o'clock at Red's Piano Bar and Lounge at the Kalahari in Lake Delton. The Piha Funeral Home and Crematory of Lake Delton is assisting the family with the arrangements of Mary Jane Goles, age 93, Wisconsin Dells. Pearl Wilburn, age 93 of Reedsburg, passed away on Friday. Funeral services will be held tomorrow at 1 o'clock at the Grassi Funeral Home in Reedsburg. Visitation from 11:30 until the time of the service. Pearl Wilburn, age 93, Reedsburg.
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4: Today brings a few clouds with highs in the low 90s, and smoke will keep visibility down around half a mile. Partly cloudy tonight, lows in the low 70s. Tomorrow looks much the same. Partly cloudy with highs back in the low 90s, then mostly clear with a few clouds overnight, lows again in the low 70s. Saturday brings relief, mainly sunny with a high in the upper 80s and a low in the low 60s.

0: John Tesher, Gibb Gerard. Gibb, I remember when, of course, when COVID happened, mm-hmm. and people were looking at Netflix to see what people were consuming, and it was like all old shows.
1: Oh, yeah.
0: Comfort shows. So it was like Friends and Seinfeld, yep. and yeah, all comfort shows. And now, BabyCenter.com says, baby names inspired by the TV show Friends are popular again. So Monica is up 122 spots in the top spots for baby naming. Ross is up 756 spots.
1: I think these shows, particularly shows that were really popular when people my age were younger, are very comforting. And I think there's another thing at play here too, which is people my age have had kids around the time when I did, and they have kids now that are old enough to watch some of the more adult material that we grew up watching.
0: Very
1: right?
0: good.
1: So, like, I'm going to share Friends with my kids. I'm going to share The Office with my kids. I've been watching with my oldest. We've been watching 30 Rock again.
0: Uh-huh.
1: So I think there's a whole thing where people who are having kids are rewatching this stuff, and it's putting it back into the collective consciousness. And these names, like, yeah, why wouldn't I do Ross? Yeah. Why wouldn't I get layered bangs like Rachel did?
0: Right.
1: And why wouldn't I name my kids after her?
0: And we know from dealing with it personally with the music that we've been dealing with, is it nostalgia is so powerful. Nostalgia, whether it's music or yeah. a TV show, or
1: it's comforting. It's known knowns.
0: Yeah, I like that.

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0: Check this out, a powerful piece of health intel. Need another reason to get off the sofa and get some exercise? Well, turns out we now know too much sitting significantly raises our risk for cancer. According to the researchers at WebMD, people who stay physically active most of their lives are 73% less likely to develop bladder cancer, 77% less likely to develop kidney cancer compared to lifelong couch potatoes. According to the Mayo Clinic, we should all be getting at least 150 minutes of moderate physical activity a week, a brisk walk, or 75 minutes of vigorous aerobic activity like a spin class. Bottom line, more exercise equals less of a cancer risk.
1: Intelligence for your life.

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5: Bryson DeChambeau finds himself one shot back of the lead in first-round play at the 154th Open Championship at Royal Birkdale. DeChambeau shot 67 on Thursday. He's one shot back of Sung Jae-im and Daniel Brown, who are in the clubhouse at 4-under par after rounds of 66. 2018 champion Francesco Molinari also shot 67 and is at 3-under. And two shots back is Scottie Scheffler, the American and world number one, right now at 2-under par after a round of 68 and two shots back of the lead. Tommy Fleetwood and John Rahm at -1. Justin Rose sits at +5. Rory McIlroy finishes later on today. News from the NBA is there will be no punishments handed down to Bam Adebayo or Tyler Hero after their reported altercation last week. Heat are introducing Giannis Antetokounmpo at a press conference at 3 Eastern.
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Alrighty, experts are now saying it is time. Time for us to change what we smell in the bedroom and what we smell in the kitchen. I'll tell you why and how to do it when it comes to aromatherapy. There are aromas you need in each room of your house. This comes from the Smell and Taste Treatment Foundation. For example, in the bedroom, use the scent of lavender. We do. It's down to the active ingredient linalool, which calms the nervous system when inhaled. When you take a whiff, it enters the bloodstream through the mucous membranes in your nose, and the scent of lavender is proven to help us relax and lower the production of cortisol, the stress hormone. In the kitchen, you will want the scent of citrus. The Mayo Clinic says smelling lemons, oranges, and limes provides an

energy boost and reduces anxiety. And the scent of lemon specifically reminds us of cleaning, since so many cleaning products have that scent, right? That can subconsciously make you feel like cleaning.

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1: President Trump is set to address the country tonight. He has provided very few details about what he plans to unveil, but suggested it'll focus on free and fair elections. While speaking Tuesday in the Oval Office, the president called for America to shape up and touted tonight's address as a very big announcement. The address is scheduled to begin at 9 p.m. Eastern from the White House. Wildfires burning in Canada and Minnesota are causing air quality issues for millions across the U.S. The smoke was dense and hazy yesterday from Minnesota to Michigan and upstate New York and further into the Northeast. Today, the smoke is expected from Ohio to Wisconsin, with some possible over Philadelphia, Chicago, and Minneapolis. The U.S. and Iran are trading strikes against each other. Iran state media claims U.S. military facilities in Jordan, Bahrain, and Kuwait were attacked. The U.S. conducted strikes in northern Iran earlier today, and American forces also intercepted a ship that was allegedly attempting to break the naval blockade of the Strait of Hormuz. The Senate Judiciary Committee has listened to more testimony today as it now considers Todd Blanche's nomination to be the next U.S. Attorney General. Yesterday, President Trump's former personal lawyer faced tough questions from the Senate panel on issues related to the so-called anti-weaponization fund and convicted sex offender Jeffrey Epstein. A first-person view of last week's deadly ICE shooting in Houston will likely never be seen. The agents involved were not wearing body cameras, despite promises from the administration.
2: Former Secretary of Homeland did say that everybody was going to do that, and they still haven't done it.
1: Texas Congressman Henry Cuellar says this should change immediately. He says the agency has plenty of cash, pointing to recently appropriations bills. DHS said in a statement that the partial government shutdown delayed ICE body camera implementation. Argentina is heading to their second straight World Cup final. The defending champions scored two late goals yesterday to beat England 2-1 in the semifinals in Atlanta. They will now face Spain Sunday in the final in New Jersey. I'm Chris Caraggio.
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7: There was a fatal traffic crash yesterday morning in Sauk County. It happened at just before 9 o'clock on Highway 58 near Raybuck Road in the town of Ironton. A pickup truck hauling a trailer struck a horse and buggy from behind. A 13-year-old girl operating the buggy was pronounced dead at the scene. The highway was shut down for several hours while the investigation proceeded. A crash on the interstate in Columbia County yesterday afternoon snarled traffic for about 2 hours. It happened at about 12:20 near Cascade Mountain.

0: Road. The northbound lanes opened at about 1:15. The southbound lanes opened later yesterday afternoon. No reports of injuries. Air quality is still substandard today due to Canadian wildfire smoke billowing into Wisconsin. It's expected to dissipate through the day. Some showers a possibility late this afternoon. The cyclosporiasis outbreak is impacting those here in Wisconsin. The state health department has confirmed more than 40 cases of the stomach illness since May. The illness causes intense diarrhea and discomfort. Most of the cases in Wisconsin have been the result of traveling internationally. Doctors recommend washing your produce, like lettuce, before consuming to help prevent the parasite. And the summer of celebrations continues this weekend with the annual Casanova celebration. Fireworks Saturday night at dusk. The parade will step off Sunday morning at 11 at the Casanova Memorial Park. Now you're up to date. I'm Tom Demeen, Magnum Media News.
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5: Today brings a few clouds with highs in the low 90s, and smoke will keep visibility down around half a mile. Partly cloudy tonight, lows in the low 70s. Tomorrow looks much the same. Partly cloudy with highs back in the low 90s, then mostly clear with a few clouds overnight, lows again in the low 70s. Saturday brings relief, mainly sunny with a high in the upper 80s and a low in the low 60s.

If it doesn't make you better, healthier, happier, or much more interesting, we won't put it on this show. It's Intelligence for Your Life. My name is John Tesh, and a recent finance study has found that nearly half of all millennials have gone into pet debt, serious debt, from the cost of owning and caring for their pets. The study found that young adults are racking up costs from adoption fees, vet visits, specialty pet foods, and training just to give their pets the best life possible. And that's not even factoring in unexpected medical emergencies. The report says a lot of millennial pet owners are waiting longer to get married, buy a house, and have children, and instead they're choosing to become pet owners and treating their pets like their firstborn. And the millennial generation, which is the adults between ages 23 and 38, is the largest pet-owning demographic. They own one out of every three pets, and they want to spoil them. In fact, more than half of millennial pet

0: All right, let's lean into some anti-aging fountain of youth intelligence. If you want to feel younger longer, I want you to put these foods on your grocery list. And boy, I would make a stir fry out of these in a minute. So broccoli, cucumbers, avocado, and cabbage. Researchers at the Washington University School of Medicine in St. Louis say these foods all contain high levels of a compound called NMN, which appears to have an anti-aging effect. And in studies, mice that drank NMN-laced water, they aged much more slowly than their peers, to the point that their energy production and metabolism resembled much, much younger mice. This reduced the typical signs of aging that include gradual weight gain, loss of insulin sensitivity, declining physical activity. So remember, I want you to add these anti-aging foods to your grocery list. Send me a picture of your stir fry and I'll send you mine. Broccoli, cucumbers, avocado, and cabbage, the fountain of youth.
1: IFYL, intelligence for your life.
0: And coming up, I'll tell you about the four flights test from the European Heart Journal, what medical experts are discovering about our longevity using four flights of stairs.

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7: Today brings a few clouds with highs in the low 90s, and smoke will keep visibility down around half a mile. Partly cloudy tonight, lows in the low 70s. Tomorrow looks much the same. Partly cloudy with highs back in the low 90s, then mostly clear with a few clouds overnight, lows again in the low 70s. Saturday brings relief, mainly sunny with a high in the upper 80s and a low in the low 60s.

personal question time here on the program. How many flights of stairs can you climb before you need a break or start to feel winded? Is it one, two, three, or more flights of stairs? Well, a study by the European Society of Cardiology now says stairs offer a fairly accurate test of your heart health, because ideally, you should be able to walk up at least four flights or run up three flights without stopping to catch your breath. Wow! If you can do that, researchers say it's a great sign of a strong, healthy heart. But what if you regularly struggle to get up just one flight of stairs before you feel winded? Well, in this study, researchers tracked the health of 13,000 adults for 5 years. They found that people who couldn't climb even one flight of stairs were a whopping 3 times more likely to die during the study compared to people who could easily walk or run up three flights. It's essentially a test of your heart's functional capacity. That's how well your heart can handle sustained activity. So if climbing two flights of stairs is your limit, researchers say you need to work on improving your fitness.

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1: President Trump is set to address the nation in what he has called one of the most important speeches of his presidency tonight. The president has provided very few details about what he plans to unveil, but teased it'll focus on free and fair elections. The address is scheduled to begin at 9 p.m. Eastern from the White House. And President Trump's longtime teleprompter operator is accused of winning thousands of dollars by placing bets on his speeches. That's according to ABC News, citing sources familiar with the matter. The White House confirmed the staffer has been placed on unpaid administrative leave.
2: Kalshi notified the CFTC of suspicious activity. They investigated that, identified the individual, and he will now no longer be working at the White House.
1: Gabriel Perez is reportedly in talks with federal regulators to reach a settlement over the allegations. The ABC News report says federal investigators found Perez won more than $100,000 on the prediction market Kalshi by using his insider knowledge. Air quality issues across large sections of the U.S. are due to wildfires burning in Canada and Minnesota. Smoke was dense and hazy yesterday from Minnesota to Michigan and upstate New York and further into the Northeast. Today, the smoke is expected from Ohio to Wisconsin, with some possible over Philadelphia, Chicago, and Minneapolis. LeBron James's free agency decision is reportedly imminent. USA Today Sports reports that James has all the information he needs from teams and is currently weighing his options. Reports say there is mutual interest involving two of James' former teams, the Cleveland Cavaliers and the Miami Heat. Other potential landing spots include the Golden State Warriors, the Philadelphia 76ers, the Minnesota Timberwolves, and the Denver Nuggets. The 41-year-old James, the NBA's all-time leading scorer, announced that he will not be returning to the Lakers after 8 seasons. He is preparing for a record 24th NBA season. I'm Chris Caraggio.
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6: 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But when you finally did, it was too late. 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She was out walking her dog and only had a second to let go of the leash. Your

0: was on the gas, and her life was on the line. 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
1: Today brings a few clouds with highs in the low 90s, and smoke will keep visibility down around half a mile. Partly cloudy tonight, lows in the low 70s. Tomorrow looks much the same. Partly cloudy with highs back in the low 90s, then mostly clear with a few clouds overnight, lows again in the low 70s. Saturday brings relief, mainly sunny with a high in the upper 80s and a low in the low 60s.

0: Gabe, I had a back problem not too long ago, so I went in for an MRI to make sure everything was cool. And there was there were advertisements all over the scanning place, and it was for these full body MRI scans.
1: Yikes!
0: Very hot health searches right now. Celebrities are doing them. Celebrities are promoting them, and companies are marketing them direct to consumers. People are booking them like crazy. Now the problem, doctors are saying, the American College of Radiology, they don't recommend them for people without symptoms or genetic risk factors, because the scan finds incidental findings in a huge percentage of healthy people, small things that look unusual and trigger follow-up procedures. I had one of these about 15 years ago, and it basically told me that I had kidney cancer. And it sent me down a wormhole of all kinds of stuff, and it was wrong. So you got to be careful with this stuff.
1: Look, I think we are huge fans of preventative care. We know that preventative care helps prevent, it helps deal with the mortality of disease. It helps prevent diseases from actually killing you. It is a fantastic thing. But you need to do it in concert with somebody who went to medical school. Going and getting an MRI and knowing is good, but doing it in a process where it's being evaluated holistically, not because you're searching stuff up on the internet, not because you're having AI evaluate what they think is the issue. You have to combine that with a person who knows your overall health and that with stuff that matches your symptoms. That is the best way to stay healthy.

0: All right, my intelligent listeners, I want to encourage you to join a group. I want you to join a bunch of groups, lots of groups, because with every social group you become a member of, your happiness increases by nearly 10%. This is according to the Journal of Happiness Studies. The study involved nearly 4,000 people, and those who joined groups that were centered around their beliefs or favorite activities, they felt more deeply connected to others and a more profound sense of purpose and were less likely to suffer from depression. It's because feeling connected and purposeful are proven ways to increase life satisfaction and well-being. I agree with this. So whether it's a scrapbooking club, book club, Bible study, bowling league, or walking club, you'll increase your happiness. Try it.
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2: Today, at a taping of the Mind the Game podcast in front of a live audience, LeBron James was asked by Tyrese Halliburton if he decided yet. James did not answer and replied, "We literally talked about this in the back, Tyrese." Here's the full audio of the exchange.
3: Speaking of still doing this, is there a decision that has to be made? I'll leave it.
2: Golf in round one of the Open Championship. American Jackson Suber has a one-shot lead after a 5-under 65 today. Sung J.M. and Daniel Brown tied for second. Bryson DeChambeau, two back. Scotty Scheffler, three back. Rory McIlroy, two over par through 15 holes. He has seven shots off the lead.
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5: Today brings a few clouds with highs in the low 90s, and smoke will keep visibility down around half a mile. Partly cloudy tonight, lows in the low 70s. Tomorrow looks much the same, partly cloudy with highs back in the low 90s, then mostly clear with a few clouds overnight, lows again in the low 70s. Saturday brings relief, mainly sunny with a high in the upper 80s and a low in the low 60s.

0: conversation starter for you, my intelligent friends. And look around and see if you see this. Have you ever heard of the term man-spreading? When guys sit with their legs wide, taking up more than their fair share of space, it's a subtle form of dominance because the person who takes up the most space is perceived as powerful for claiming more territory. According to the book, Bodies, Behavior, and Brains, The Science Behind Love and Attraction, there's a direct correlation between how attractive somebody is perceived as being and what's known as space maximization. Literally, taking up more space by sitting with your legs stretched out in front of you, gesturing more, or draping an arm over the back of a chair. It shows confidence, which makes the person doing it more attractive.
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0: This is W247CY Baraboo and WRDB Reedsburg.
1: The U.S. has carried out more strikes against Iran.

0: According to U.S. Central Command, the strikes started at 2 p.m. Eastern and were meant to further degrade Iranian military capabilities. This marks the fifth straight night in Iran that U.S. strikes were conducted. Comes after the White House said earlier talks are continuing between the two countries. Smoke from wildfires in Canada and Minnesota is creating air quality problems across large portions of the U.S. The smoke is expected to spread from the Midwest into parts of the East Coast through Friday. Wildfire smoke can be especially dangerous for young children, older adults, and people with underlying health conditions. President Trump's longtime teleprompter operator is accused of using insider knowledge to win more than $100,000 betting on Trump's speeches. ABC News reports Gabriel Perez has been placed on unpaid administrative leave and is in talks with federal regulators over the allegations. The prediction market Kalshi reportedly flags suspicious activity tied to bets on words and phrases used in the president's remarks. One person has died after major flash flooding hit parts of Texas's Hill Country in Big Bend regions. The National Weather Service warned of a large and deadly flood wave moving down the Guadalupe River as heavy rain continues across south-central Texas. Flash flood emergencies remain in effect in several counties as rivers and creeks rise. Police are investigating after an incident that happened on the set of the Today Show this morning. Lizzie Rotabelli has more.
1: TMZ reports an intruder stormed into the studio around 9 a.m. asking for host Al Roker. Law enforcement sources say the man then lunged at host Craig Melvin while yelling a racial slur. Security was able to rush in and detain the man. It's unclear how he got access to the restricted area or if the intruder will face any charges.
0: The Open is underway in England. The final major of the golf season is taking place at Royal Birkdale Golf Club in Southport. Scottie Scheffler won last year's tournament and finds himself at two shots under par after the opening round, three shots off the lead. I'm Chris Caraccio.
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6: Today brings a few clouds with highs in the low 90s, and smoke will keep visibility down around half a mile. Partly cloudy tonight, lows in the low 70s. Tomorrow looks much the same. Partly cloudy with highs back in the low 90s, then mostly clear with a few clouds overnight, lows again in the low 70s. Saturday brings relief, mainly sunny with a high in the upper 80s and a low in the low 60s.

0: lifting you from the place you are right now to the place you were meant to be. This is Intelligence for Your Life. My name is John Tesh. And the place you were meant to be might be unretired, because unretiring is trendy. A growing number of older adults are now re-entering the workforce or skipping retirement altogether. According to Pew Research Center, roughly 1 in 5 people aged 65 and up are employed or looking for work. That's twice as many as in 1988, for example. But most of these senior citizens aren't doing it out of boredom. AARP found the biggest reason for coming out of retirement is financial, because people are living longer, so they need more money to afford those extra years of life. And the cost of living keeps going up. I mean, back at the turn of the 20th century, the life expectancy, can you guess? It was 46 years old. So now, some countries are considering raising retirement ages. In Denmark, for example, it's going up to 74. Meanwhile, some 20-somethings are already throwing in the towel. There's a Gen Z retirement home in Malaysia, which offers rooms to burned-out young workers for less than $500 a month. Wow. And by the way, this thing is fully booked.
1: Intelligence for Your Life with John Tesh.
0: And coming up not long ago, the go-to apps for sleep featured white noise. White noise typically sounds like an air conditioner, vacuum, or fan, or even the hum from inside an airplane cabin, right? But now, green noise is all the rage, and sleep experts believe this green noise is far more effective for producing a better night's sleep. So, a deep dive into green noise is up next.

0: And coincidentally, that's where most nature sounds fall. White noise typically sounds like an air conditioner, vacuum, fan, or even an airplane engine. But green noise is more of a soothing nature sound from wind to water. Why are people so obsessed with green noise these days? Because multiple studies have now shown that nature sounds promote relaxation. And according to Dr. Winter, nature sounds are also proven to help people fall asleep, including anything from the sound of ocean waves crashing on a beach to the gentle sound of a waterfall. If you want to check it out for yourself, there are plenty of YouTube videos that I found now offering hours and hours of uninterrupted green noise. Enjoy.
1: Now that's intelligence for your life.
0: And coming up, whether it's wrinkles or pimples or dark circles, there is a beautify food fix for each one. We'll have the details from a dermatologist, Joshua Zeichner, on how certain foods can fix your face. Stand by.

All right, my intelligent friends, have you heard about green noise? Of course, you know white noise and pink noise. This is green noise, according to neurologist and behavioral sleep specialist, Dr. Christopher Winter. It's technically defined as any frequency right around 500 hertz, which is in the center of the frequency spectrum.

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3: Today at a taping of the Mind the Game podcast in front of a live audience, LeBron James was asked by Tyrese Halliburton if he decided about his free agency yet. James did not answer and replied, "We literally talked about this in the back, Tyrese." Here's the full audio of the exchange.
4: Speaking of still doing this, is there a decision that has to be made?
3: Anyway, in round one of the Open Championship, American Jackson Suber has a one-shot lead after firing a 5-under-65 today. Sungjae Im and Daniel Brown tied for second place. Bryson DeChambeau 2 back. Scottie Scheffler 3 back. Rory McIlroy 7 shots off the lead already after shooting a 2-over-72.
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6: Today, some clouds, a high in the low 90s, smoke and haze expected with visibility around half a mile. Tonight, light showers possible, expect a few clouds and lows in the low 70s. Tomorrow, more partly cloudy skies, highs in the upper 80s. Tomorrow night, mainly clear with lows in the mid 70s. For Saturday, sun with some clouds, a high in the mid 80s, lows in the low 60s, smoky skies.

0: Alrighty, from wrinkles to pimples to dark circles, you have any of that? You can get rid of them and prevent future problems simply by eating these beauty foods. This comes from Mount Sinai Hospital dermatologist and our friend Joshua Zeichner. 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Your food fixes pomegranates. They have powerful anti-wrinkle properties. The first is vitamin C, which blocks free radicals that lead to wrinkles and dryness. Pomegranates also have anthocyanins. That'll increase collagen production, which is the support structure for skin. And pomegranates contain ellagic acid, a chemical that reduces inflammation caused by sun damage. Wrinkles, your solution, pomegranates. What if your beauty problem is pimples? Then load up on lobster. The key is its zinc content. Zinc is an antibacterial mineral, and when we don't have enough, the bacteria on our face multiplies, resulting in pimples. That's why there's a link between acne severity and low levels of zinc. Zinc also encourages skin cell turnover, which is why you'll find it in a lot of acne medications. And if your skin issue is dark circles, then eat more kale, like a kale salad. The vitamin K in kale helps promote blood clotting, and dark circles are caused when blood vessels around the eyes leak and pool. But to get the maximum benefits from kale, eat it cooked, not raw. You'll absorb more nutrients that way.
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0: This is W247 CY Baraboo and WRDB Reedsburg.
1: The White House says President Trump will deliver a major address to the nation tonight. Press Secretary Karoline Leavitt said the president will discuss protecting the integrity of American elections when he speaks from the White House.
2: I think the American people will be relieved to hear what they are hearing from the President of the United States and his commitment to transparency and the focus on the integrity of our elections tonight.
1: Trump is set to give the speech at 9 p.m. Eastern. He has previously teased that he'll deliver big news during the speech. This will mark Trump's first primetime address since about a month after the start of the Iran war. Over 100 million Americans are feeling the effects of the Canadian wildfire smoke that's blanketing the Northeast and Midwest. Air quality readings in Chicago, Cleveland, Detroit, and Minneapolis have moved into dangerous levels. It'll keep heading south tomorrow into more of the Midwest, Appalachia, and East Coast while things start to improve in the north. The intestinal illness that's hit 34 states has health officials scrambling to find its source. The CDC says while there have been thousands of confirmed cases of cyclosporiasis, there are cluster cases in Michigan, Ohio, West Virginia, and Kentucky. The CDC says it's important to thoroughly wash fruits and vegetables or just kill the parasite by heating food to 158 degrees or higher. The U.S. has launched its sixth night of strikes in Iran, according to U.S. Central Command. The strike started about 2 p.m. Eastern and were meant to further degrade Iranian military capabilities. It comes after the White House said earlier talks are continuing between the U.S. and Iran. Wall Street is closing with stocks lower. Chip stocks have been on the decline after Taiwan Semiconductor posted an increase in its spending forecast. The VanEck Semiconductor ETF, Micron Technology, and Advanced Micro Devices all saw a slide. At the closing bell, the Dow Jones Industrial Average lost 105 points to 52,552. The S&P 500 fell by 38 points, and the NASDAQ dropped 38 points. I'm Chris Caraggio.
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8: Today, some clouds, a high in the low 90s, smoke and haze expected with visibility around half a mile. Tonight, light showers possible, expect a few clouds and lows in the low 70s. Tomorrow, more partly cloudy skies, highs in the upper 80s. Tomorrow night, mainly clear with lows in the mid 70s. For Saturday, sun with some clouds, a high in the mid 80s, lows in the low 60s, smoky skies.

0: Yeah, you know, I love following these biohacker guys, mm-hmm. and also, you know, these guys that talk about like the latest things to do in the gym. And last time I went to the doctor with a back problem, he said, "Are you watching videos of young guys giving you tips?" And I said, he goes, "You know, stop that." One of the tips comes from Andrew Huberman, and I've been trying to do this, and it actually has made a difference. And that is, it came from a study of nearly 1,800 adults. Found that getting morning sunlight, specifically before 10 a.m., is associated with better sleep quality and better circadian rhythms. Duration of the sunlight did not matter as much as the timing. The researchers said morning light is one of the most underused, zero-cost sleep interventions available.
1: Look, obviously this does not work if you are a third shifter, right? If you're working the night shift, you have to find a way around this. But it's absolutely true. And by the way, if you're trying to fix your sleep in general, if you are looking to get better sleep, the number one first tip, the first thing out of the gate before you do anything else, and you can still do the other stuff, is to start getting up at the same time every day. And when you start doing that, all of your rhythms start to align. And then when you get up at the same time every day, get that exposure to direct morning light before 10 a.m., it will then make all of your circadian rhythms line up. You'll get tired at the same time every day, and you will sleep more consistently. And again, it's a cheat code to a healthier life.

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4: Dairy producers urge to stay vigilant against the world screwworm. I'm Erin Anderson with the Brownfield Dairy Update. A district veterinarian with the Indiana State Board of Animal Health says New World screwworm remains a serious risk for the livestock industry. Debbie Boyd says the pest isn't a threat to the U.S. milk supply, but
5: it's really just affecting the animal at wounds that are not healing, growing in size. The New World screwworm maggots are actually going to make the wound worse.
4: Boyd tells Brownfield the biggest threat is the movement of animals from infected regions.
5: Indiana requiring a special movement permit, which would have to come from the Board of Animal Health, and then also, you know, applying a product that would treat infestations before they move. Texas actually has some requirements as well for animals moving out of those areas.
4: Boyd says producers should routinely inspect their herds, immediately treat all wounds, and contact their local veterinarian to develop a plan of action for New World screwworm. New World screwworm has not been detected in Indiana, but has been found in Texas and New Mexico. Cash dairy prices were down Wednesday at the Chicago Mercantile Exchange. Dry whey was unchanged at 70 cents. No sales were recorded. 40-pound cheese blocks were down 10 cents to 159.5. Nine sales were reported, ranging from 159.75 to 160. Cheese barrels were unchanged at 160. Three sales were reported, ranging from 159.75 to 160. Butter was down 5.5 to 158.5. 13 sales were recorded, ranging from 158.5 to 163. Non-fat dry milk was down 2.75 to 150. Six sales were reported at 150. I'm Erin Anderson with the Brownfield Dairy Update.
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7: Today, some clouds, a high in the low 90s, smoke and haze expected with visibility around half a mile. Tonight, light showers possible, expect a few clouds and lows in the low 70s. Tomorrow, more partly cloudy skies, highs in the upper 80s. Tomorrow night, mainly clear with lows in the mid 70s. For Saturday, sun with some clouds, a high in the mid 80s, lows in the low 60s, smoky skies.

We love following the trends on Pinterest because they're always right. Now they're saying Gen X and baby boomers like me are looking to get off the beaten path. So they're searching for wilderness getaways where they can get a little dirty and be one with nature. Huge trend. Searches for overlanding are up over 100% on Pinterest. Overlanding is vehicle-based on-road and off-road adventure travel with a focus on self-reliance, resilience, and enjoyment of the journey. It usually involves driving a 4x4. Other top searches for those older demographics also include off-road camping, searches 90%. The search term off-road car is up a full 40%, and searches for adventure car, those searches have increased 80%.

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4: Today, at a taping of the Mind the Game podcast in front of a live audience, LeBron James was asked by Tyrese Haliburton if he decided about his free agency yet. James declined to answer. 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
5: Speaking of still doing this, is there a decision that has to be made?

0: on this in a very brief reason.
1: Okay, my fault. I didn't know if you wanted to. Okay, I'll leave it alone.
2: And so, Indecision 2026 continues. Anyway, golf in round one of the Open Championship, American Jackson Subra has a one-shot lead after a 5-under par 65 today. Sung J.M. and Daniel Brown tied for second. Bryson DeChambeau 2 back. Scottie Scheffler 3 back. Rory McIlroy 7 shots off the lead already after a 2-over 72.
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4: Magnum Media Sports. Summer varsity baseball. 8 results from Tuesday night. Wisconsin Dells wins a pair, defeating Mauston 18-5. Pierce McClyman at the plate had 3 hits, scoring twice, knocking in 6. Xander Miller with a pair of base hits. Wisconsin Dells came back to defeat Ithaca 15-1. McClyman with 2 runs scored with 3 RBI. Noah Bowen with 2 hits, scoring twice, knocking in 2. Preston Hale with a pair of base hits along with 2 RBI. Reedsburg was scheduled to be at Wisconsin Heights last night. Baraboo hosting a 6-team double elimination 16 and under American Legion Regional coming up this weekend at Mary Roundtree Evans Field. Other teams competing include Sparta, Toma, Middleton, Milton, and Beloit. The double elimination tournament continues through Sunday. The state tournament is next weekend in Beloit. Home talent baseball this evening in the Night League. Wisconsin Dells will be at Sauk Prairie. Reedsburg at home with Arena. Magnum Media Sports.

0: Directly from our relationship files, and gentlemen, this is for you. Keeping your partner happy and satisfied with your relationship may boil down to the little things. This comes from research by family counselor Dr. Gary Newman. Here are his findings. Number one, women, he says, want kind gestures, hugs, kisses, unexpected telephone calls just to say I love you, each of which can be accomplished in less than 30 seconds. What do you think, ladies? Next, Dr. Newman says, women want more fun, so schedule a date night once a week. Spend at least 2 hours alone together, even if you're tired. Talk about everything but work, money, and children. Everything but those things. And then, the top thing women want from their partner is time. Dr. Newman's research shows the vast majority of women in happy relationships, they get 30 minutes of uninterrupted time with their partner every day. That means no TV, no smartphones, no interruptions. Ladies, agree? Disagree? Have stuff to add? Facebook.com/John Tesh.
1: Intelligence for your life.
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1: White House officials say some of the things President Trump may talk about tonight during a primetime address will shock Americans. The White House Press Secretary Caroline Leavitt tells reporters today Trump's remarks will show Americans that elections are not as secure as voters might think. Trump has continuously claimed the 2020 election was stolen from him and is pushing Senate Republicans now to pass his Save America Voter ID bill. The New York Post is reporting Arizona Senator Ruben Gallego has been involved in sexual relationships with at least two House staffers. They report it appears the relationships happened while Gallego was unmarried, and there's been no allegations of harassment. Congressional rules do not bar sexual relations between lawmakers and staff, though there's been a recent push to ban them after sex assault claims made against former Congressman Eric Swalwell. Lawmakers in the House have moved the nation a step closer to locking the clock, establishing permanent daylight saving time.
2: The House has approved a measure to make daylight saving time permanent in the

0: United States, eliminating the need to switch clocks back and forth. The Sunshine Protection Act will aim to keep clocks consistent. While the bill still does require Senate approval, some believe the benefits of extended evening sunlight outweighs potential drawbacks of later sunrises. WSPA reports that states have the option to opt out of the bill if it passes, but the overall impact on daily routines and schedules remain uncertain. I'm Katie Gray.
1: Smoke from Canadian wildfires continues to blanket the U.S. Northeast and Midwest. Officials say smoke from Minnesota to Michigan and upstate New York and further into the Northeast has become thick and dense in spots. Air quality readings in Chicago, Cleveland, Detroit, and Minneapolis have moved into dangerous levels, they say, and the smoke will keep heading southward Friday into more of the Midwest, Appalachia, and the East Coast while things start to improve in the North. I'm Scott Carr.
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3: Here are today's death notices. A memorial mass of Christian burial for Mary Jane Goals, age 93 of Wisconsin Dells, will be held tomorrow at 11 at St. Cecilia's Catholic Church in Wisconsin Dells. A celebration of life will be held this evening from 3:30 until 6 o'clock at Red's Piano Bar and Lounge at the Kalahari in Lake Delton. The Piha Funeral Home and Crematory of Lake Delton is assisting the family with the arrangements of Mary Jane Goals, age 93, Wisconsin Dells. Pearl Wilburn, age 93 of Reedsburg, passed away on Friday. Funeral services will be held tomorrow at 1 o'clock at the Grassi Funeral Home in Reedsburg. Visitation from 11:30 until the time of the service. Pearl Wilburn, age 93, Reedsburg.
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7: Tonight, expect a slight chance of isolated showers with some cloud cover and lows in the low 70s. Tomorrow, look for a mix of sun and clouds with highs climbing into the upper 80s, then skies turn mostly clear tomorrow night as lows settle into the mid 70s. Saturday brings a few clouds and some smoky skies with highs in the mid 80s. And by Sunday, we're back to mostly sunny conditions with highs near 86.

0: moving you from the place you are right now to the place you were meant to be. This is Intelligence for Your Life. My name is John Tesh. And the place you were meant to be might be unretired, because unretiring is trendy. A growing number of older adults are now re-entering the workforce or skipping retirement altogether. According to Pew Research Center, roughly 1 in 5 people age 65 and up are employed or looking for work. That's twice as many as in 1988, for example. But most of these senior citizens aren't doing it out of boredom. AARP found the biggest reason for coming out of retirement is financial, because people are living longer, so they need more money to afford those extra years of life. And the cost of living keeps going up. I mean, back at the turn of the 20th century, the life expectancy, can you guess? It was 46 years old. So now, some countries are considering raising retirement ages. In Denmark, for example, it's going up to 74. Meanwhile, some 20-somethings are already throwing in the towel. There's a Gen Z retirement home in Malaysia, which offers rooms to burned-out young workers for less than $500 a month. Wow. And by the way, this thing is fully booked.
1: Intelligence for Your Life with John Tesh.
0: And coming up not long ago, the go-to apps for sleep featured white noise. White noise typically sounds like an air conditioner, vacuum, or

fan or even the hum from inside an airplane cabin, right? But now, green noise is all the rage, and sleep experts believe this green noise is far more effective for producing a better night's sleep. So, a deep dive into green noise is up next.

0: All right, my intelligent friends, have you heard about green noise? Of course, you know white noise and pink noise. This is green noise, according to neurologist and behavioral sleep specialist, Dr. Christopher Winter. It's technically defined as any frequency right around 500 hertz, which is in the center of the frequency spectrum. And coincidentally, that's where most nature sounds fall. White noise typically sounds like an air conditioner, vacuum, fan, or even an airplane engine. But green noise is more of a soothing nature sound from wind to water. Why are people so obsessed with green noise these days? Because multiple studies have now shown that nature sounds promote relaxation. And according to Dr. Winter, nature sounds are also proven to help people fall asleep, including anything from the sound of ocean waves crashing on a beach to the gentle sound of a waterfall. If you want to check it out for yourself, there are plenty of YouTube videos that I found now offering hours and hours of uninterrupted green noise. Enjoy.
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0: 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We'll have the details from the dermatologist Joshua Zeichner on how certain foods can fix your face. Stand by.

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2: Tonight, expect a slight chance of isolated showers with some cloud cover and lows in the low 70s. Tomorrow, look for a mix of sun and clouds with highs climbing into the upper 80s, then skies turn mostly clear tomorrow night as lows settle into the mid 70s. Saturday brings a few clouds and some smoky skies with highs in the mid 80s. And by Sunday, we're back to mostly sunny conditions with highs near 86.

0: Alrighty, from wrinkles to pimples to dark circles, you have any of that? You can get rid of them and prevent future problems simply by eating these beauty foods. This comes from Mount Sinai Hospital dermatologist and our friend Joshua Zeichner. Let's start with wrinkles. Your food fix is pomegranates. They have powerful anti-wrinkle properties. The first is vitamin C, which blocks free radicals that lead to wrinkles and dryness. Pomegranates also have anthocyanins that'll increase collagen production, which is a support structure for skin. And pomegranates contain ellagic acid, a chemical that reduces inflammation caused by sun damage. Wrinkles, your solution, pomegranates. What if your beauty problem is pimples? Then load up on lobster. The key is its zinc content. Zinc is an antibacterial mineral, and when we don't have enough, the bacteria on our face multiplies, resulting in pimples. That's why there's a link between acne severity and low levels of zinc. Zinc also encourages skin cell turnover, which is why you'll find it in a lot of acne medications. And if your skin issue is dark circles, then eat more kale, like a kale salad. The vitamin K in kale helps promote blood clotting, and dark circles are caused when blood vessels around the eyes leak and pool. But to get the maximum benefits from kale, eat it cooked, not raw. You'll absorb more nutrients that way.
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1: The U.S. has carried out more military strikes against Iran. U.S. Central Command says a new round of strikes started at about 2 p.m. Eastern today and were meant to further degrade Iranian military capabilities. It marks the sixth straight night that U.S. strikes have been carried out. It comes after the White House said earlier that talks were continuing between the two nations. President Trump will address the nation tonight in what he calls one of the most important speeches of his presidency. He's provided few details about what he plans to discuss, but has suggested it'll focus on free and fair elections. On Tuesday, the president called for America to shape up and touted tonight's address as a big announcement.

0: The Blue Angels are now reviewing a low-altitude flight that sent chairs and umbrellas flying and frightened some on a crowded Florida beach Wednesday.
1: Navy officials say a jet flew below its standard arrival profile during a breakfast with the Blues event at Pensacola Beach. No injuries were reported, but witnesses said the aircraft passed unusually close to the crowd. The team says it's reviewing the maneuver to make sure future flights meet Navy and FAA safety standards. I'm Michael Kastner.
0: And now Secretary of War Pete Hegseth has weighed in on the event. In a post writing, the flyovers will continue until morale improves. And the White House shared a picture of the flyover with the caption, "It's okay to love America." Flash flooding that's been hitting parts of Texas's Hill Country and the Big Bend regions has led to one death. Governor Greg Abbott confirmed that today. The National Weather Service issued a flash flood emergency warning bulletin to announce a large and deadly flood wave moving down the Guadalupe River early Thursday. South Central Texas has been battered by heavy rain since Monday night, with more than 2 million people targeted for additional rounds of torrential rain through Friday. I'm Scott Carr.
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8: Tonight, expect a slight chance of isolated showers with some cloud cover and lows in the low 70s. Tomorrow, look for a mix of sun and clouds with highs climbing into the upper 80s, then skies turn mostly clear tomorrow night as lows settle into the mid 70s. Saturday brings a few clouds and some smoky skies with highs in the mid 80s. And by Sunday, we're back to mostly sunny conditions with highs near 86.

0: Yeah, you know, I love following these biohacker guys, mm-hmm. and also guys that do talk about like the latest things to do in the gym. And last time I went to the doctor with a back problem, he said, "Are you watching videos of young guys giving you tips?" And I said, he goes, "You know, stop that." One of the tips comes from Andrew Huberman, and I've been trying to do this, and it actually has made a difference. And that is, it came from a study of nearly 1,800 adults. Found that getting morning sunlight, specifically before 10 a.m., is associated with better sleep quality and better circadian rhythms. Duration of the sunlight did not matter as much as the timing. The researchers said morning light is one of the most underused, zero-cost sleep interventions available.
1: Look, obviously this does not work if you are a third shifter, right? If you're working the night shift, you have to find a way around this. But it's absolutely true. And by the way, if you're trying to fix your sleep in general, if you are looking to get better sleep, the number one first tip, the first thing out of the gate before you do anything else, and you can still do the other stuff, is to start getting up at the same time every day. And when you start doing that, all of your rhythms start to align. And then when you get up at the same time every day, get that exposure to direct morning light before 10 a.m., it will then make all of your circadian rhythms line up. You'll get tired at the same time every day, and you will sleep more consistently. And again, it's a cheat code to a healthier life.

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2: Tonight, expect a slight chance of isolated showers with some cloud cover and lows in the low 70s. Tomorrow, look for a mix of sun and clouds with highs climbing into the upper 80s, then skies turn mostly clear tomorrow night as lows settle into the mid 70s. Saturday brings a few clouds and some smoky skies with highs in the mid 80s. And by Sunday, we're back to mostly sunny conditions with highs near 86.

We love following the trends on Pinterest because they're always right. Now they're saying Gen X and baby boomers like me are looking to get off the beaten path. So they're searching for wilderness getaways where they can get a little dirty and be one with nature. Huge trend. Searches for overlanding are up over 100% on Pinterest. Overlanding is vehicle-based on-road and off-road adventure travel with a focus on self-reliance, resilience, and enjoyment of the journey. It usually involves driving a 4x4. Other top searches for those older demographics also include off-road camping, searches 90%. The search term off-road car is up a full 40%, and searches for adventure car, those searches have increased 80%.

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2: In Major League Baseball, the ratings have been released for Tuesday's All-Star Game, and close to 8.8 million viewers tuned in on Fox, making it the most watched All-Star Game since 2018 and most All-Star event in all of sports. When it comes to the Home Run Derby on Netflix, it averaged 5.3 million viewers, the lowest average since 2003. All-Star right-hander Chase Burns and the Cincinnati Reds are in agreement on a 7-year, $105 million contract extension. Burns is 11-1 with a 2.5 ERA and 118 strikeouts. The second half of the Major League Baseball season is underway right now as the Mets are currently shutting out the Phillies 1-0, ending the fourth inning in Philadelphia. In the WNBA, the Liberty and Wings game have been postponed due to travel delays caused by mechanical issues with the Liberty's charter flight.
3: Magnum Media Sports. Summer varsity baseball, 8 results from Tuesday night. Wisconsin Dells wins a pair, defeating Mauston 18-5. Pierce McClyman at the plate had 3 hits, scoring twice, knocking in 6. Xander Miller with a pair of base hits. Wisconsin Dells came back to defeat Ithaca 15-1. McClyman with 2 runs scored with 3 RBI. Noah Bowen with 2 hits, scoring twice, knocking in 2. Preston Hale with a pair of base hits along with 2 RBI. Reedsburg was scheduled to be at Wisconsin Heights last night. Baraboo hosting a 6-team double elimination 16 and under American Legion regional coming up this weekend at Mary Roundtree Evans Field. Other teams competing include Sparta, Toma, Middleton, Milton, and Beloit. The double elimination tournament continues through Sunday. The state tournament is next weekend in Beloit. Home talent baseball this evening in the night league. Wisconsin Dells will be at Sauk Prairie. Reedsburg at home with Arena. 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

0: directly from our relationship files. And gentlemen, this is for you. Keeping your partner happy and satisfied with your relationship may boil down to the little things. This comes from research by family counselor Dr. Gary Newman. Here are his findings. Number one, women, he says, want kind gestures, hugs, kisses, unexpected telephone calls just to say I love you, each of which can be accomplished in less than 30 seconds. What do you think, ladies? Next, Dr. Newman says women want more fun, so schedule a date night once a week. Spend at least 2 hours alone together, even if you're tired. Talk about everything but work, money, and children. Everything but those things. And then the top thing women want from their partner is time. Dr. Newman's research shows the vast majority of women in happy relationships, they get 30 minutes of uninterrupted time with their partner every day. That means no TV, no smartphones, no interruptions. Ladies, agree? Disagree? Have stuff to add? Facebook.com/John Tesh.
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0: This portion of the John Tesh Radio Show is presented by T-Mobile. T-Mobile has exclusive savings for customers 55 and up. Visit T-Mobile.com/55 and start saving today.